wonderful Billy May Orchestra. Wasn't it just gorgeous of girl talk? Now, I've picked out a track to play for you of Philip Johnston from one of his albums, Joel Forrester and Philip Johnston, live at the Hillside Club. That's, I think, in New York, if I'm correct. It's in America anyhow. And I've chosen a song that he's obviously... I don't quite know who wrote this one. Forrester, I think, wrote this one. But I've picked it out because I just think that the title's lovely to follow Girl Talk. It's from his album and it's called I Know What Girls Like. Well, do you really?

Well, that's going to give you just a little example of what you're going to hear. Not the same as, but similar, on Sunday. That was Philip Johnson from his album called Live at the Hillside Club. And the song was I Know What Girls Like. This is Rebecca Neville now. Wonderful Rebecca, who's doing lots of gigs all around Sydney. I dare say she's out on the harbour today on the jazz cruises. This is from her album. Just get it here in front of me. It's from her album Fools Rush In, and it's a song that she wrote called I'd Like to Sound Like Ella.

You Can Sing Like Ella. I Wish I Could Sing Like Ella. And that was Rebecca Neville. This next song's out on ABC label. Different feel. It's called Whispers. And I've chosen a song that I just love. Autumn Leaves.

Atmospheres from the album Whispers and the gorgeous song Autumn Leaves. This next album is something just wonderful. It's Tina Delandra, and people out there in the jazz world will remember Tina very well up until just recently, doing gigs and working for the Musicians Club, and just being a great force within the jazz scene, love of music and jazz. She'd been unwell, very unwell, for quite a while, and she had dreams to live for, gave her the chance to put this recording out from Prince of Wales Hospital. And some of it's with Carl Dewhurst and some of it's with the band that she worked with when she recorded this song that I'm going to play for you now. It's a great album and it's got a little bird on it because she's called the Coogee Songbird. Aren't you, Teen? The Coogee Songbird. And this one I've chosen for you, just so I can see what I'm doing here. It is... now, what one have I got here lined up for you, love? Number 3. It's Deed I Do, I think, is the one I've got here for you, Teen. You've got such a lovely selection of songs on here. We'll play another one next week. I think this is the one, Deed I Do. Tina Delandra, from her lovely album, Going Back.

Good on you, Teen, with Deed I Do from her album Going Back. That's a little Coogee songbird, Tina Dallandro. Now, back here, still back in Sydney, we're going to play a track from Tim Rowlandson. And it's just a good old jazz standard. I'm old-fashioned.

0: Well, we're back on air with Tim Rowlandson from his album Old New Blues. But I've got somebody else here with me now in the studio. Philip Johnston, thank you for coming in, Phil.
1: Thank you, Susan, for having me.
0: You're looking extremely well and happy.
1: Really? I'm glad I could pull that off.
0: You're not as lucky as me. You can't put the lippy on every day.
1: Well, I practice in front of the mirror.
0: Oh, you do? That's great. Now, Philip, what's the gig called tomorrow at Miss Seeley's at 4 o'clock?
1: Well, that group is the Greasy Chicken Orchestra, which actually, among others, features Tim Rowlandson on guitar. However, let me quickly rush to say, yes, incredible intuition on your part.
0: I know, isn't it wonderful?
1: But Tim's in Europe at the moment, so he's not playing tomorrow. But we have many other great musicians and a couple of special guests. Andrew Dickinson is playing with us, and Nick Bowd, and baritone, plus then our usual lineup. So
0: now, who's the usual lineup?
1: The usual lineup? Oh, you're going to do that to me, are
0: you? Oh, well,
1: you?
0: Just vaguely. Just throw a few names.
1: I think I can do it. Peter Dasent on piano.
0: Yeah.
1: James Greening on sousaphone. Tim Clarkson, lately of Adelaide, but playing with us, as he has always and on our record, on tenor saxophone. Peter Farah on alto saxophone. Myself, I'm also playing alto saxophone. And did I leave anybody out?
0: I don't think that's about the size of it. How are you all going to fit on that stage at Miss Seeley's?
1: Well, we just kind of squeeze in.
0: It's an intimate kind of scene. It is, isn't it? Yeah. That'll be so exciting. That will be just a lovely gig. I can just hear it and see it now. All you guys there tomorrow afternoon at 4 o'clock on a Sunday afternoon, all just having a ball and people lounging around listening and having a drink. And
1: it's a great one to bring kids to introduce them to jazz. And there's a couple other pretty exciting things, which is just yesterday, was that only last night? I think it was. We rehearsed, it was the night before last, I think. We rehearsed some brand new tunes because as a band, we started out as kind of a repertory orchestra of jazz of the 20s and 30s. And then little by little, I began writing my own arrangements of those tunes. And then further, I began to write new tunes, sort of homaging that style. And our repertoire now consists as much of original music, but evoking that style, as it does classic tunes of that era. And we've just added two brand new ones. One I'm really excited about, it's called Norton Street Parade.
0: Norton Street Parade, great.
1: Named for the street I live on in Leichhardt.
0: That's
1: Norton
0: right,
1: street.
0: yeah.
1: So that'll be fun. It'll be the first time it's played in public.
0: Now, I suppose everybody's always asked you this, and I've probably asked you before when we've been talking on radio together in the past. The Greasy Chicken, where did you get that little number from?
1: Well, the Greasy Chicken Orchestra is actually something I've done since before I moved here. I lived in New York.
0: Lucky
1: and,
0: you.
1: And it was a kind of pickup band playing this repertoire of New Orleans music with a bunch of friends of mine who, like myself, stylistically loved the entire range of jazz. So Steve Bernstein used to play with us, and Dave Douglas, and Paul Shapiro, and Dave Soulson, people who play modern jazz and love to play early jazz, too. And then when I moved here, I just, little by little, I started doing it with a few friends in my living room, just for fun. And it grew into what it's been now. We've been together for quite a few years.
0: Yeah, you
1: have. Made a record.
0: So, you have, haven't you?
1: Yes,
0: it's been going for a while. And it's just wonderful, such a huge collection of people that you're getting together. Because that venue at Miss Seeley's, I mean, last time I worked there was just three of us. Mm. And you can always wish that you had more, because it's always much more fun when you've got a lot of people with you. The whole vibe starts to change completely.
1: Yeah.
0: So that's going to be so wonderful tomorrow afternoon. And if you don't know where it is, listeners, and you haven't been there, do yourself a favour. You know, it's got the train station within 2 minutes walk, or there's parking around if you drive. And it's the most delightful venue, and the owner, Paul, bends over backwards to bring you good music. Every week there's music playing at Miss Seeley's. So you have to try and be supportive, not only to your musicians, but to the venue owners that keep these places going where we can do what we love doing, which is playing music for you. So I'm going to play a track now. Philip, which one have we got lined up, Dale?
1: We're going to listen to track 6
0: from
1: our
0: that.
1: Record. It's called Potato Head Blues. It's a tune from the Louis Armstrong Hot Fives and Hot Sevens, and with an original arrangement which incorporates Louis Armstrong's solo harmonized into the arrangement. It features Peter Dasent and Tim Clarkson and Jim Lochnan as soloists.
0: Wonderful.

0: Here we are, just organising listeners to give some passes away for Sunday afternoon at Miss Seeley's at 4 o'clock for this fabulous band. All these wonderful musicians will be on stage playing music similar to what you've been listening to, or almost the same of what you've been listening to. So what I'm going to do now is give our number here out to you. And if you'd like a double pass for tomorrow for Miss Seeley's, we've got two double passes, is it?
1: Yes.
0: Two double passes. That's lovely of you, Phil. Thank you very much. So our number here is 93313000. That's Eastside Radio, 89.7 FM, streaming on eastsidefm.org. So if you'd like to ring now on 93313000, we've got a couple of double passes for tomorrow afternoon, 4 o'clock till 7 at Miss Seeley's at Ashfield. And if you haven't been, now's your chance to go and see what a great little venue it is. Ah, and the phone's going flat out. Keep ringing if it's not answered, because we've only got one person answering the phone at the moment. Okay, that's great. Now, Phil, you've got other gigs coming up. What else have you got happening? What's going on in your life with music?
2: Well, let me tell you about it. We have two things. One is a thing that I've been doing for a while, off and on, that I call Duo of Duos. And that's a combination of working together with other piano and saxophone duos, because I do one of those with my colleague in the Greasy Chicken Orchestra, Peter Dasent, on piano, and we work with another piano and saxophone duo and play. It's sort of a two-for-one deal in a way.
0: Yeah.
2: We did it very successfully at Foundry 616 when that was around, with Chris Abrahams and good friend. Oh man. We'll come back to that.
0: I'll do it on air. How about that?
2: Yeah, I know. I always blank out. Anyway, but we're going Jeremy Rose. I just had a brain freeze.
0: Oh, so, Jeremy Rose,
2: Chris Abrahams and Jeremy Rose. Now we're doing it with Casey Golden and Nish Menjanath.
0: Oh, beautiful.
2: At Butcher's Brew in about a week and a half or so after this gig. It's Thursday, September 24th, starting at 7 o'clock at Butcher's Brew in Dulwich Hill. So that's Peter and I, and then Casey and Nish. That's an exciting thing that's coming up. That's it's kind of one-of-a-kind thing. And the other thing is, I've been giving a series of lectures about film music.
0: Oh, and, now that's interesting, yeah.
2: Because I taught the history of film music and the practice of film music for about 25 years at university, and I'm not doing that anymore, but I've sort of started an informal kind of series. This will be the third one, and this one coming up is about Vertigo, the score by Bernard Herrmann, Alfred Hitchcock's Vertigo, and I'm going to give a little talk about the music and show some excerpts. That's coming up on October 12th, but it's more like a house concert kind of thing. It's a private event, so I can't say where it is, but my email address is Philip, with two L's, at philipjohnston.com. And if you want to email me and you're interested in coming, I'll tell you where it is.
0: That sounds just wonderful. What a great afternoon that'll be, or an evening. Is it evening or afternoon?
2: It's a Monday evening. A Monday. On October 12th.
0: And is there a charge for it as well?
2: It's by donation.
0: By donation. Mm-hmm. Oh, that's great. And have you got a website? Are you up on Facebook?
2: I'm on Facebook, I'm on Instagram, and I have a website.
0: Well, of course, they could find you on Messenger, on Facebook.
2: Very easily.
0: On Messenger, and just get in touch with you that way about the evening of movie music.
2: I'm very easy to find.
0: Yeah, you're easy. Can't escape, can you? Nowhere for us to hide, darling, is there? Oh, that'll be a lovely evening. So, Philip Johnston on Facebook for that evening in October of movie music, and it'll be a lecture on the music and who's playing it and why they're playing it, how they're playing it. I always find that fascinating. I was watching something on that the other night on a documentary for the music that they'd been making for a film, and it was just so much involved, and the end result and how people approach it in different ways.
2: Well, that's exactly what the lecture is about. And I come from the point of view of a background as both as an academic, but I also worked in the film business for many years. And the last few years now I specialize in writing original music for silent films. So I have my fingers in a few different areas there.
0: My grandmother used to play for silent films.
2: There you go.
0: And when they did the Movie Man or something, a film about Australia where they used to go around the country towns with the movie theatres,
2: yes,
0: and what have you.
2: Yes.
0: And I remember my mum saying, it was incorrect because the dog he had wasn't white at all.
2: Oh, that's fantastic.
0: Yeah, Grandma used to do that. My grandfather ran the outdoor movie theatre where they'd all sit on the old canvas chairs, and this is up in the country. And she'd play the music for them.
2: Going to have similar anecdotal details like that. I don't know if there'll be any stories about dogs, but I'll see if I can work one in.
0: All right, now people, keep that in mind. Now what? I've put this one on. Now what number were we going on to now, Philip?
2: We were going to number 10.
0: Number 10.
2: This is a tune by Duke Ellington, a little known tune of the early Ellington Orchestra from the 20s. I think it's from 1927, if I'm not mistaken. And the tune is called Awful Sad.

0: won $3,000 for a double pass tomorrow afternoon for Miss Seeley's to hear Philip's wonderful band. Will be how many on stage? At least five, six?
1: It'll be seven.
0: Seven on tomorrow. Stage. What an afternoon. 9331 3000. And Ruth, you just find Philip when you get there tomorrow afternoon and he will sort things out for you. That's how it works. Thank
1: we'll
0: you.
1: Leave her name at the door.
0: Yeah, leave your name at the door. Thank you very much, Wills.
2: No worries.
0: Thank you, dear. Okay, 9331 3000. There's one double pass left if someone would like to call in and bags it for tomorrow at Miss Seeley's. Philip, I'd like you just once more very briefly to just hit on the things that you're going to be doing in the next... Oh, here, there goes the phone. That's great.
1: Terrific.
0: Just hit on those, just pinpoint them just down of the things you'll be doing.
1: Absolutely. So tomorrow we're playing at Miss Seeley's at 4 p.m. until 6:30 with the Greasy Chicken Orchestra, which is a seven-piece band with four saxophones in the front line playing arrangements of the great music of the 20s and 30s. Duke Ellington, Jelly Roll Morton, people like that. Then Thursday the 24th, it's two different piano and saxophone duos, Peter Dasent and myself, and Casey Golden and Nish Manjunath. So that's Thursday at Butcher's Brew in Dulwich Hill, starting at 7 o'clock. First, Peter and I will play, and then Casey and Nish.
0: Ah, double show. Wonderful.
1: So you get two for the price of one.
0: Will you join up together at any point, the four of you?
1: I don't know. There's no plans, but I have played with... Casey plays on one of my silent film projects, and we've played as a duo, actually, at the Mona Foma Festival. We played together there, so anything could happen. And speaking of film music, I mentioned also that I've been doing a film music lecture series, and I'm doing one on October 12th on Bernard Herrmann's score for Alfred Hitchcock's film Vertigo.
0: Vertigo.
1: Which, by the way, is playing at the Randwick Ritz, I think on the 20th of this month, 70mm print. So that's kind of a lucky break.
0: Yeah.
1: A Sunday afternoon at 2 o'clock. If you haven't seen that, it's on every list of the greatest films.
0: Yeah, gotta see all of those Alfred Hitchcock films. Rump da da da da dum da da.
1: Anyway, we're if you want to see that, just look for my email address, philip@philipjohnston.com, or my website, and write to me, and I'll give you the details.
0: Oh, that's lots of wonderful things happening out there in the music world, Philip. Mm. What are we going to finish off with today, love?
1: The last tune for today from the Greasy Chicken Orchestra. Why don't we do a tune called... I mentioned that we did originals. How about track number four, which is one of my tunes? It's called Everyone Deserves Everything All the Time.
0: I've got to get back here. There we are. Number four. Number four. Here we go. And the phone went crazy then, so that's great. So we've obviously got another winner for a double pass tomorrow afternoon at 4 o'clock at Miss Seeley's at Ashfield. And that person that won, just go up to leave your name on, we'll have your name on the door at Miss Seeley's. So thank you, Ruth, and thank you for the person that's just called in. I'll go and get your name now. You're listening to Eastside, and your program you're listening to is Girl Talk. I'm Susan Gay Dowling, 89.7 FM.

That was just wonderful. And Philip has left me all the information about his gig. So if anybody wants to know anything, you've only got to ring 933 1 3000. And there's two people who've got double passes for tomorrow afternoon at Miss Seeley's. So it's going to be a fabulous gig. And I've been so lucky to have Philip here with me today. Okay, on with the music. This is an original piece that some friend of Di Bird's wrote. The lyrics and the music, and she sang it, of course. I think she's got Michael Bartolome with her here. And, yep, and she's got Craig Scott, the wonderful Craig Scott, on bass and Di on vocals. Now, what one have I got lined up for it? I don't know what's happening here. I better just have another little look and see what I've done. I think it's down. Is it down the bottom? Yeah, I think it might be on that one. Let's have a look and see. Yes, Di Bird.

Oh, thank you. Thank you very much, Di, for that beautiful, beautiful recording. I'm just lining up another album, people. It's a guy that I love his work. It's Julian Wilson, Jonathan Schwartz, and the late Alan Brown from This Is Always album. Now, what did I put down for you to play on This Is Always? I've just got to have a look at my list because I have to put things up for APRA. The Feeling of Jazz, it's an Ellington piece. I don't know whether I like it or not, or I'm fond of it or not fond of it, but because I'm not all that familiar with it, I do know it, but not all that familiar, I thought I'd play it for my own delight as well. The Feeling of Jazz, which is number three. Let's see here. Which one did I put it in then? Let's have a check again. Is that it? Yep. I'll just line this one up and then I'll play it for you. Julian Wilson with The Feeling of Jazz. You're on Eastside.

Pretty nice recording, isn't it? He always puts out great music. That was working on the Chain Gang. What's the right name of it? It's called Work Song. Work Song. Oscar Peterson and Milt Jackson. Just love their work. Great, great stuff. Hey, wasn't that a nice interview with Philip Johnson? Wasn't it lovely? Tomorrow afternoon at Miss Seeley's. Going to be great. I saw that Lloyd Swanton's having a CD launch too at the Living Room in Marrickville. If you haven't caught that venue, beautiful place to have a look at. And I don't know where I am. I'm not anywhere now until October, when I'll be doing Gledswood with wonderful Carl Dewhurst. Haven't been with Carl for a long while, so that'll be lovely. And then waiting to do another one at the Polish Club with Paul Cutlin and Mike Nock. So a few little things in the fire, not many, just a few. Got some more music to play for you here on Girl Talk, 89.7 FM, Eastside Radio, streaming on eastsidefm.org. And we're streaming 7 days a week, 24 hours a day. And if you'd like to make a donation to our wonderful station, you can at any time. We are all the presenters here. We come in and, we just do what we do. No one's paid here. We have a manager that is, but everyone else is volunteers. So if you feel like paying a few dollars out towards the station through the week, if you want to give a tingle and add a little bit of money to the upkeep of this grand establishment. It is a community station. It's here for everybody. And we hope everybody's listening and having a bit of fun with our station. I don't know whether I gave you enough information on, where have I put it? Putting stuff all over the place today. When I played Die Bird for you a little while ago, it was, Is There Anybody Out There For Me? Was the name of the album. And Di was singing it with her trio. And it was a lovely... She's recording at the moment. In the matter of a few weeks, I should think, we'll have a nice new album out from Di Bird. And I know she's got a great lineup of musicians working with her, so it should be quite spectacular. Okay, on with the music. You're listening to Girl Talk, and I'm Susan Gay Dowling.

Just beautiful. That was Bernie McGann and Paul Grabowski from an album, Always, is the name of it. Always Ballads. And they had with them, of course, Philip Rex on bass and Simon Barker on drums. Paul, of course, on piano and Bernie on alto saxophone. Out on ABC label. I recorded that same song, For Heaven's Sake, with Bernie and Carl at ABC Studios, which is on an album called Yellow Days that we did. Great song, fabulous musicians, lovely. Love it, love it. Music is so good for you. If you're feeling a bit down or a bit depressed or worried about things, put something on you really love to listen to and you can float away for a little while, even if it's only for a little while. It's a little bit of respite, isn't it? So sending love out there to everybody that's listening here today. And hoping that you're all well and happy. When I got up this morning, I worked last night, and I got up this morning to the most glorious morning. So I got the fish food and went down the garden and fed the fish. I've got one big fat fish there. Never seems to stop eating. They tell me not to feed them very much, twice a day, just a pinch. I'm sure it'd die if I gave it just a pinch, because it eats everything I give it. Great big fat thing it is. It's like its owner. Okay, on with the music here on East Side. We're going right through today with more music at midday with wonderful Bruce with Hoodoo Kitchen. We'll give you 2 hours of great music starting at midday. I'll keep going. I've got just less than half an hour to go before I have to say bye-bye to all you gorgeous people out there. I'm Susan Gay Dowling. Keep listening.

0: wonderful Renee Geyer. It was her birthday yesterday, so I thought I'd play her today. Great voice. That's from her album, which was called Tonight. That's the name of the album, and that was Takes a Woman to Know. Good, wasn't she? She really had a great blues voice. Before that, we had Bernie, and now, what did I line up for you now? Oh, that's right. This one, this recording came with hot food. It was a cookery book, I think, on curries and hot food. Hot food and cool jazz, I do believe. Yeah. Hot food and cool jazz, the lively companion. So while you were cooking, you could listen to some cool jazz. And I found a track on it that's got the wonderful George Goller, Julian Lee and Craig Scott playing Yardbird Suite.
1: Tempo, young fella.

Ah, that one stopped pretty quick, didn't it? Yardbird Sweet. And as I said, it had the wonderful group of musicians on it. It's called Hot Food and Cool Jazz. And we had George Goller on guitar, Julian Lee on bass, and Craig Scott on double bass. Now I'm going to play a song that I just love. Because whenever the chips are down or whenever I'm thinking things aren't all that good, I start to sing, "Life is just a bowl of cherries."

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Lullaby of Birdland. Wasn't that just fabulous? Lullaby of Birdland. Such a great song. And that was from a compilation disc, The Greatest Jazz Hits. And who's that person playing at Lullaby of Birdland? I'm not very good today with looking up stuff, listeners. I'm a bit sort of all over the shot. Who is playing that? George Shearing. George Shearing's orchestra from that album, out on Verve label. Well, I'm Susan Gay Dowling. It's been wonderful being with you today. I've had a lovely morning, especially having

0: Philip Johnston in. And don't forget, he's at Miss Seeley's tomorrow afternoon at 4 o'clock with 7 musicians on stage. That place is going to rock it, that's for sure. It's going to be great. A couple of people won double passes, which is great. I'm happy for you. And the rest of you will just have to go and have a listen yourselves. Don't forget, the train station's right nearby. Plus, there's plenty of parking around that area. Okie dokie, and it's only a small amount of money to get in, a very small cover charge to get in, so try and get there tomorrow if you can at 4 o'clock, Miss Seeley's in Ashfield. I'm Susan Gay Dowling, you've been listening to Girl Talk here on Eastside Radio, streaming on eastsidefm.org, and of course on air 24 hours a day, 7 days a week. So I'll leave you now with Bruce with Hoodoo Kitchen to take you through until 2 o'clock with some fabulous music. I'm Susan Gay. Thanks for being with me. Bye for now. Bye.
1: Just when the fun

I must have been about 16 when I heard the sound. It was coming from underground, and the drums, that piano, and those horns just got me moving. I've been listening to East Side Radio ever since, 89.7 FM.

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Good afternoon, I'm Bruce Bonges, and you're in the Hoodoo Kitchen.

You've just heard the drums of Jack DeJohnette with what was probably his last recording before he passed away. It's part of an album from Australian-based oud or rig player, Joseph Tuadros. And I'll be playing another track from that album later in the program. It's called Conversations with Jack. That track we just heard, Just Jack, was obviously Just Jack, and that is the only track that features Jack DeJohnette in a solo vein. The rest here is supporting the wonderful music of Joseph Tuadros. So that's coming up later. Good afternoon. You're in the Hoodoo Kitchen, and this is a program of jazz and jazz-related music as the main course. We have some side dishes of a bit of blues and funk, maybe some New Orleans street music on the side. Thanks very much to Susan Gay for, again, a wonderful girl talk, and I particularly liked that interview with Philip Johnston talking about his Greasy Chicken Orchestra and other musical areas that he's involved in, including the Greasy Chicken Orchestra at Miss Seeley's tomorrow at 4 p.m. I think that will be a great event, and I really think you should attend. As I said, I'm Bruce Bonges, and I'm broadcasting from the Alan Slate Studio in Paddington for Eastside Radio, 89.7 FM, streaming at eastsidefm.org, and broadcasting digitally as Eastside Radio DAB+. And you can also catch us via the Eastside Radio app. I'll be here till 2 o'clock, and featured particularly in this program will be Cassandra Wilson. When I heard about the passing of Cassandra Wilson last week, I already had a program sorted out for last week's, and I decided not to just drop in a couple Cassandra Wilson tracks to that to honour her, but give it some thought. And in the past week, I've picked out what I think are some of the essential Cassandra Wilson tracks, and I'll be playing those later on, including one coming up very soon. Also in the show will be the usual mix. There'll be some Roland Kirk, there'll be some Ellington, some Brother Jack McDuff, some Jackie McLean. Stick around. Good music. Here is Cassandra and Redbone.

the wonderful and unfortunately late Cassandra Wilson, who died last week at the age of 70 from an undisclosed illness, and a great loss to the world. And that was Redbone from her 1993 Blue Note release, Blue Light Till Dawn. And those are quite a stripped back affair, as well as Cassandra Wilson on vocals. Brandon Ross was the pedal steel guitar player, and two percussionists, Ciro Battista and Jeff Haynes. And we'll have several tracks from Cassandra Wilson coming up later in the program as a tribute to that wonderful musician. For now, let's go back to 1959 and the cornet player Rex Stewart. This is called Danzon d'Amour, here in the Hoodoo Kitchen.

a piece called Danzon d'Amour from the cornet player Rex Stewart from his 1959 recording Rendezvous with Rex. And one of the key players there was the guitarist Everett Barksdale, someone who's recorded a lot of sessions with a number of different musicians, mostly in the jazz vein. And some of the solo statements there came from Rex Stewart himself, alternating with the alto saxophonist Hilton Jefferson, and later on the clarinet of Garvin Bushell came in. Some very nice stuff from Rendezvous with Rex. We'll move now to New Orleans and the Potholes Brass Band, which is led by sousaphone player Rob Espino. This is Tippitin, here in the Hoodoo Kitchen on Eastside Radio.

Ah, yes, Tip It In from Rob Espino presents the Potholes Brass Band. And the sousaphone player, the leader of the band, Rob Espino, put together a unit of some of the cream of the crop of contemporary brass band players, including Craig Klein, the trombone player, who was the vocalist on that track, Will Smith and Satoru Ohashi on trumpets, and in places, I think, Leroy Jones on trumpet. Lucien Barbaran also on trombone. The featured soloist there was Roger Lewis on the baritone saxophone. And it featured the wonderful rhythm section of Tanio Hingle on bass drum. And unfortunately, the late Fat Man Hunter, the snare drum player. Some nice stuff from Rob Espino's Potholes Brass Band. Let's move now to some funky soul jazz, organ-based jazz from brother Jack McDuff. This, I think, is a Horace Silver tune. I'll check that out. Opus Defunct from Jack McDuff.

That was a Horace Silver composition, Opus Defunct. They're performed by Brother Jack McDuff and his wonderful quartet of the early 1960s. Red Holloway, tenor saxophone, George Benson, guitar, and Joe Jukes, drums. That's from a prestige release in 1964. Soul Circle is the name of the album. This next track is also from 1964. A little bit different. This is a performance of Sidney Bechet's Petite Fleur, and it comes from Roland Kirk, here in the Hoodoo Kitchen on Eastside Radio.

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You're in the Hoodoo Kitchen with Bruce Bonges. Two tracks in that set. First up was Petite Fleur from Roland Kirk from his album Grifts and Messages on the Mercury label in 1964. And uncharacteristically, Roland Kirk limited himself just to flute on that particular track. Elsewhere in the album, he plays the various saxophones and siren. Horace Parlin was the piano player, Michael Fleming double bass, and Steve Ellington drums. And that was followed by a track from the brand new album from Joseph Tawadros, Conversations with Jack, where Jack is the late Jack DeJohnette, and this is probably the last recording that Jack DeJohnette made. Joseph Tawadros plays the rig, very similar to oud, a stringed instrument, and that track was called Backsheesh. Elsewhere in the album is some support from a kora player, Yakuba Sissoko, and it's a very nice album, Conversations with Jack. For now, we'll move to trumpeter Cootie Williams and a track from an album I've played quite a bit of in recent times. It comes from 1960. The album is called Do Nothing Till You Hear from Cootie Williams. And this track is called There's No You.

Sydney International Women's Jazz Festival presents Grammy-winning pianist Chris Davis and her acclaimed trio, plus soul bass drummer and composer Sujin Sah and her Kalaris trio. Two powerhouse trios, one night of boundary pushing, contemporary jazz and fearless improvisation. Saturday, October 24th, St. Stephen's Uniting Church. Tickets at cema.org.au

Blue Echo from Rex Stewart from his album Rendezvous with Rex from 1959. And I found one of the interesting things about that arrangement was the use of the bassoon in the ensemble parts from Gavin Bushell. And of course the guitar of Everett Barksdale was one of the featured sounds in that. We move now to New Orleans, and this is an interesting band. It's Ronnie Magree and his New Orleans jazz band, and Ronnie Magree is a drummer. And he put together a band in the early 2000s, I think, for a burlesque show, which was called the Shim Sham Review, and played there regularly in the French Quarter with some of the top New Orleans players. And it featured tunes that you might have heard in a 1940s or 1950s, maybe 1960s strip show. So bringing back some of the old music to Bourbon Street. So here is Ronnie Magree and his New Orleans jazz band and Last Call. You're in the Hoodoo Kitchen here on Eastside Radio.

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You're in the Hoodoo Kitchen with Bruce Bonges, and this is a program of jazz and jazz-related music. I'm here from midday every Saturday for a couple of hours, playing this kind of stuff. And this kind of stuff included, before that track, Last Call from Ronnie Magree and his New Orleans Jazz Band, playing some stripper music, basically. I'm not sure what you were doing at home. I didn't quite get there here in the studio. I got a few things to do in the studio, and the air conditioning's a bit cool, so I didn't quite get there, but maybe you were stripping at home. After that, it's listed on the album cover as Black and Tan Fantasy, which it obviously started off that way, from the French duo Jean-Marc Faltz and Stéphane Oliver. Jean-Marc Faltz is the clarinet player. Stéphane Oliver is the piano player. And as I said, it started off as Duke Ellington's Black and Tan Fantasy. But for about the last minute and a half, they delved into an old tune called Darkness on the Delta. And that leaves me into this next track, which is from the unfortunately late Cassandra Wilson. She recorded that tune, Darkness on the Delta, in her 2002 Blue Note album, Belly of the Sun. And it was recorded in Clarksdale in Mississippi, and Cassandra Wilson hailed from Mississippi, and in fact was living there until last week. And this is just Cassandra Wilson on vocals and the acoustic piano of Abby Boogaloo Ames. And here they are with Darkness on the Delta here in the Hoodoo Kitchen.

step into a world where music transforms time. Join the Metropolitan Orchestra for an unforgettable evening of late romantic splendor and irresistible dance rhythms. Chief Conductor Sarah Grace Williams leads a breathtaking program to close TMO's incredible 18th year. Saturday, September 26th at Verbruggen Hall, Sydney Conservatorium of Music. 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

Cassandra Wilson's version of the Miles Davis, Bill Evans tune, Blue in Green, there with lyrics from Cassandra Wilson. That's from the album Travelling Miles for Blue Note in 1999. And I'll play another track from that album later in the program. And as you would expect, it was all music inspired by Miles Davis. I tried to look up the personnel on that track and I couldn't find an electric guitarist. I think that was probably Kelvin Bell playing guitar there. And I also don't have a listing for the trombone player who played the solo in the middle of that. But in any case, that was Cassandra Wilson and Blue in Green. This now is Cassandra Wilson and On This Train here in the Hoodoo Kitchen.

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You're in the Hoodoo Kitchen with Bruce Bonges, and you just heard a couple tracks from the late, great Cassandra Wilson. First up was from the Glamoured album in 2003, and On This Train, and that was followed by Run the Voodoo Down, Cassandra Wilson's version of the Miles Davis piece from Bitches Brew, and that's on Cassandra Wilson's Travelling Miles album in 1919. And if you have time, I'd suggest that you go to YouTube and watch the one-hour documentary on the Travelling Miles tour. There's plenty of live performance there, as well as kind of backstage conversation, and includes performances in Melbourne, Sydney and Auckland. Quite interesting. Some of the key players on that version of Run the Voodoo Down is Olu Dara on cornet, kind of giving it that Miles-ish kind of flavour. And one time Miles Davis bass player Dave Holland playing the acoustic bass. But right now in the Hoodoo Kitchen, we'll go back to Roland Kirk and one of his very best albums, The Inflated Tear from 1968. This is the Black and Crazy Blues here in the Hoodoo Kitchen. But before that, let's hear a version from Joe Willie Wilkins of Me and the Devil Blues.

Tuned into Eastside Radio, 89.7 FM.

The Black and Crazy Blues from no one else but Roland Kirk from The Inflated Tear in 1968. And Roland Kirk, I think, playing clarinet and tenor saxophone for the most part at the same time, with him, with solos from him on clarinet and tenor saxophone. Elsewhere in the album, he plays manzello and stritch and flute and whistle, cor anglais and flexitone. Ron Burton was on piano, Steve Novosel on bass, and Jimmy Hopps drums. A great recording, Inflation Tear, one of the great jazz albums. And before that, we heard some blues, some Mississippi blues from Joe Willie Wilkins, Me and the Devil. And Joe Willie Wilkins is one of those players who, I guess, deserved greater recognition. He didn't record a lot, but he was a key player in the milieu of performers who played for around Mississippi and the Delta area. He was a regular on KFFA, that wonderful radio program, King Biscuit Time, with Sonny Boy Williamson. He was an associate with Houston Stackhouse and Robert Nighthawk, those kind of people, a mentor to Robert Jr. Lockwood. So that was Joe Willie Wilkins and an album which is called Joe Willie Wilkins and what is it called? I think Andy's King Biscuit Boys. I'm not sure of that. Anyway, let's have some Duke Ellington from, I think, a very sound album, the Yale Concert in 1973. It doesn't get a lot of attention, but I love some of the tracks on it, including this one, Swamp Goo, from the Duke Ellington Orchestra.

Yes, a feature for Russell Procope on the clarinet with the Duke Ellington Orchestra. There was also another clarinet player in the band, Jimmy Hamilton, with quite a different style. But that had the woody, almost New Orleans sound of the clarinet from Russell Procope. That's from the Yale concert in 1973. And if we have time, I'll play at least part of another track from that album towards the end of the program. Move now to something a little different. This is alto sax player Jackie McLean. And this is recorded at the Jazz Hoos in Montmartre in 1973, released on the Steeplechase label. It's an album called A Ghetto Lullaby, which has Kenny Drew on piano, Niels Henning Orsted Petersen on bass, and Alex Real drums. And this is the title track, A Ghetto Lullaby, from Jackie McLean.

You're in the Hoodoo Kitchen with Bruce Bonges, a program of jazz and jazz-related music. You just heard A Ghetto Lullaby from Jackie McLean. In the background was Duke Ellington with A Purple Flower from the Yale concert. But we've only got about 3 minutes left before Earl Weir will take over at the Bondi Pavilion for another wonderful Bondi Arvo. Thank you very much for tuning in and listening to the program. I love your company. I love putting this music together for you. I hope you got some enjoyment out of it. I'll see you next week on the radio.

Jika Mob, how we're doing out there? Bruce Sponges, thanks again for another beautiful Saturday afternoon. Another great, great show of Hoodoo Kitchen. We love it. Them jazz drums live at the end. What a way to bring in Bundi Arvos for today, this beautiful Saturday afternoon. Sun's out. I hope you're having a glorious day out there, Sydney. Gadigal. It's a pleasure to be with you as always. Earl Weir here for your First Nations Mob radio program here at Eastside. Bundi Arvos. For those that don't know, Bundi is water crashing over rocks. Also means a stick that mob use for hunting and combat and other things. But right here in the Bidiagal, Birrabirragal and Gadigal lands at Bondi Beach, down at the beautiful Bondi Beach Pavilion, it is waves crashing over rock. And we're going to make many noise today with our deadly First Nations artists and storytellers for you. We've got 2 hours of the best First Nations music that this sacred land has to offer. We got some new stuff, we got some old stuff, we got some in between, and we're heading to the northeast Arnhem Land stretch, right down south to Lutruwita, Tasmania, the Red Centre, east, west, and everywhere in between. How you doing out there, Mob? And our Eastside community, it's a pleasure to be with you. It's my favorite time of the week when I get to share this music that makes my soul tick, and I hope it makes your soul tick too. And you get to have a nice moment where we can sit back, relax, and hear the beautiful sounds from this great country and culture that is 60,000 plus years strong. Aboriginal and Torres Strait Islander listeners, please be advised that some of the deadly stories coming from our First Nations artists today are no longer with us. But what a pleasure it is to share their beautiful story from this iconic Bondi Beach Pavilion. We're going to kick things off right now. We've got some information to tell you about a very, very interesting program that we'll be running for First Nations future radio presenters, broadcasters, playlisters, media. So if that's you, stay tuned. We'll let you know all about it. For right now, When the War is Over by Gurdwara. You're listening to Bundi Arvos with your host, Earl Weir.

How you doing out there, Eastside? You are tuned in to Bundiavo's, your First Nations radio program. Here with me, your host, Earl Weir. Just then, you heard the beautiful sounds of Gurumul with Wiathul. Never gets old, it's such beautiful sounds. Before that, Yandul by Stiff Gins, who actually recently performed right out here at the Bondi Pavilion as part of Bondi Festival. Cleaner, such amazing vocals there, and a wonderful, wonderful human as well. And before that, Colours of My People by Nadala. Amazing talent. I had the pleasure of spending a weekend for a music kind of conference workshop kind of vibe out in the Blue Mountains. And amazing talent, amazing woman. And you could hear the sounds there. She holds some real soul of the earth kind of vibes there, Nadala. For that, Gawura with a rendition of When the War is Over. I hope you're enjoying these tunes. I'm loving playing them for you here at Eastside, down at Bondi Pavilion. I'd love to know whereabouts you are today. Maybe you're driving around in the car, a bit of a road trip. Hopefully you're not working, but if you are and you got Eastside on, at least you got it going all right. Maybe you're kicking back at home, wherever that may be. Thanks for tuning in. We've got a stacked program for you today. Going to let you know about a very exciting training program. It's happening next week. So if you're a First Nations or you know someone that is, they can be any age, that might be interested in doing what I'm doing right now, presenting, programming, these amazing music for you all, and podcasting. A lot of the young ones are getting into podcasting. I'm the older ones too, but we're running a free training program here next week at the Bondi Pavilion Studios. You come right here into this booth that I'm at the moment. Best part is it's all free. It's all been paid for by Music New South Wales, which is a great initiative, so we can train up the next voices, the next black voices that can present and tell story and talk about what is important to them. So we're really excited for it. If you'd like more details, head to eastsidefm.org. You'll find the link there. Just click that. You can apply. There's a few spots left. But best of all, it's free. So that's next week at the Bondi Studios here. Check it out. eastsidefm.org. Pass it on to anyone that you think may be interested. And we look forward to meeting them and training up our next batch of broadcasters. But for now, we're just going to keep rolling with these deadly tunes for this sunny Saturday afternoon. Right now, Aura, Radical Sun, and Jira Gulpuli.

oxygen in and oxidize. We're all a little rusty, not all are perfect. Me and myself, I'm not fond of crust, but it's still there on the shit show sandwich. Combust, release, cash in receipts. I'm not lessening blessings. Stay the fuck away from me is all they should be telling us.

How you doing? If you've just tuned in, you are listening to Bundi Arvo's, your deadly First Nations radio program here at Eastside Radio with your host, Earl Weir. That was none other than the unmistakable sounds from Northeast Arnhem Land, your new country, with Yothu Yindi and Treaty. Before that, Blackfella, Whitefella by Wurrumbi Band and the soulful sounds of Dan Sultan. We had some Akasha. We are just tuning right through things today. I hope you're enjoying these amazing storytellers, artists, creatives, writers, and First Nations artists that we are curating here for you today. It's a pleasure to be here and playing these deadly songs. They've certainly inspired me, and I hope they can inspire you or your day, and I hope it's wonderful wherever you are. Don't go anywhere. We've still got plenty of these deadly tunes coming for you, and Eastside has got you all day, all weekend, as we enjoy some of this winter sunshine. I think we're over the hurdle, folks. We might be heading into some warmer days, which is lovely, especially right down here at Bondi Beach. I'd just like to also just make mention of what happened in Nepal and send our loves and well wishes. Absolutely beautiful people, the Nepalese. And, for all the families out there, we'll send our positive energy and vibes that way, and for those poor souls that are no longer with us here on earth. But we're going to keep playing this beautiful music because, to me, that is one of the most beautiful things about being on this earth and as a human being, telling a story, writing music, connecting, being together. And that's what Eastside Radio is all about. Here we are with Black Boy Coloured Stone. You're tuned into Eastside Radio.

And there you heard with Crystal Rivers with that one, with Lover. And I've been loving it here this afternoon, hanging out with you all, my Eastside fam, playing this deadly First Nations music here at Bundiavo's Eastside Radio. Thanks for joining us for what's been another beautiful edition of our program, sharing this amazing story, culture and music with you. 60,000 plus years strong, always was, always will be Aboriginal land and our beautiful Eastside community. I hope that you have a beautiful, beautiful weekend. Sun's out, get out there and enjoy it, or kick back, have a nice cuppa, maybe you're cracking a beer. Hopefully whatever you're doing, you're seeing friends and family and staying well. Get out and see some live music. There's so much amazing stuff happening in this city. Live music really does need all the support it can get. And get out there, you'll be surprised what is in this amazingly talented city. There's so many different scenes out there, whether it's rap, hip-hop, you want to hear some world music, First Nations, indie, rock, soul, jazz. We got it all. Just grab a mate, head out by yourself even, and go see some beautiful, beautiful music. Don't go anywhere, because I'm with Bamboo Hut, is going to be joining you and taking you through the rest of this beautiful arvo, through the sunset. And the sunset's on this show for today. But not to worry, because we'll be back next Saturday at the same time, 2 to 4 p.m. Thanks so much. I'm Earl Weir, your host, and I'll see you next weekend.

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0: Yes, indeed. You are listening to Eastside FM 89.7, and the program is The Bamboo Hut. And it's my great pleasure to welcome in my dear friends, the Duchess and King Keith.
1: Hi. Both with a smile.
2: Yes. We get to hang with my friends.
1: Yes. And you too, Signor.
0: Yes. Yes. It's a beautiful day outside.
2: It really is.
0: It's a gorgeous, sunny spring day. Feels almost summerish, actually.
2: Yes.
0: And a bit somber, I guess. It is that time when we're thinking about what happened in September in New York 25 years ago.
2: Yeah.
0: But, you know, there's plenty of coverage of that, and you won't get much more on this show. We'll play music here.
2: Yeah.
0: And the kind of music that you'll hear is music mostly from the beautiful Isle of Springs, the land of wood and water, Jamaica, down in the West Indies.
2: Yeah.
0: And King Keith, we kicked off with some ska. What was that?
1: Oh, the first tune was just simply called Ringo.
2: Ringo.
1: By the Scatolites, yeah.
2: Nice. A new record, I see. I like it.
1: Obviously a tune of old.
2: Mm-hmm.
1: And my second tune is another ska. And this one is called Jamaica Ska by Prince Busters and the Old Stars.

0: tuned. That last tune was just simply to stir you all up. Yeah, to put you in the mood.
1: Okay, good
0: yes,
1: one.
0: And that was simply called Jamaica Ska, and with this infectious rhythm by the Prince, meaning Prince Buster.
1: Yes.
0: And the last of my ska listeners, and the reason I'm only playing just a few is simply because the senor
1: has
0: who I'm brushing shoulders with has got some.
1: Yeah.
0: Okay, now, this tune is called Walking Down King Street by Thea Beckford. And I recently got this tune. And the reason I'm playing it now in particular is because I can remember as a kid, I think I was perhaps about 5, 6 years old, I think, you know, walking down King Street with my mom.
1: Ah.
0: And she stopped into a store called Bata. And she bought me a pair of shoes, yes, red and white.
1: Ooh.
0: Which I didn't like the... No, because I'm not that loud. But the pair of shoes, it lasted.
1: Good.
0: Yes, yes. So here's Thea Beckford with Walking Down King Street.

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1: Ooh. Here the radio frequency sets up electromagnetic waves.
2: You got it. 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You got it. You got it. I know you got it.
3: 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And you hear.
4: Yes, you are in tune to Bamboo Hut with me, Senor Bamboo, the Duchess, and the legendary King Keith, who's got a bill of health this week, which is 100%.
5: Yeah!
4: 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And you're listening to us on Eastside FM 89.7. And if you happen to be in other parts of the world, you might be listening to us on rhythmoneradio.com, coming out of downtown Kingston, Jamaica, that UNESCO city of music. And we hope you're having a good day wherever you are today and taking it easy. I know Sydney is just enjoying springtime at the moment. Everyone's out and about, down at the beach, in their cars. And if you're driving around, give us a call, 9331 3000. 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
5: Yes.
4: All right. We just had some ska tunes from The King. We're going to go back even pre-ska days. This is back into the 1950s, one of the earliest tunes on the Coxon label and featuring the master himself, the great trombonist Don Drummond. Mm. And this tune is called Gypsy Song.

0: Yes, that's a tune called Distant Drums, also known as African Blood, and Baba Brooks, and I think the Trenton Spence Orchestra from, can I tell you the year? I don't know. Let's guess. Let's guess, 1962. Does that sound all right?
1: I'm only 61. Ooh, you reckon?
2: Sounds all right.
0: Sounds all right.
2: All right. 62, yes.
0: Sometime like that. Anyway, three tunes there, really all with a little bit of, I guess, kind of Eastern African flavour, also with a kind of Western theme vibe too. That last one sounded a bit like from a cowboy movie.
2: Jamaican musicians can play them all.
0: Play it all, Eastern and Western, all at once. That's the way it goes. And the one before it was called Soul of Africa, from the mighty trombonist Rico Rodriguez and his Blue Boys on the Islam label run by Prince Buster. And again, another one from the dawn of ska, probably from around about 1963, I think, and it also turned up on a Blue Beat release, 45, I think, and started things off with Gypsy Song featuring Don Drummond, released on the Coxon's music label and allegedly dating from the late 50s. And There's another version of that called Sound One, I think, which is around and about a slightly different kind of arrangement. Ooh. Anyway, played those three for the Prince. Prince Andrew caught up with him last Sunday afternoon,
1: nice,
0: and I know
1: one.
0: He digs those tunes. So big up Prince Andrew and
1: the good Prince Andrew. Well, yes. The other one's not a prince anymore, so he's the prince now.
0: No, this is the only Prince Andrew.
1: He's
0: the good Prince Andrew.
1: Yeah.
0: Not the evil Prince
1: Andrew. No, so, yeah, change of name. He's the only one now. The other one's not referred to. Anyway, we digress.
0: Yeah. Should big up everyone who came along to the Dub Club last Sunday. We know King Keith was in the area. We didn't quite see him in person, but he was there. And Hush Puppy was down there, the man they call Hush Puppy, and also Simon, Brother Simon was there.
1: Yeah, yeah.
0: And various other people.
2: Like Pablo?
0: Yes, a man Pablo. Also some young fellas like Josh and Luca. So, yeah, big up to everyone who made it down there. And remember, every first Sunday of the month, Mr. Pablo strings up the system and runs it down there in Sydney Park, way over the far side, I guess.
1: And, yeah, and not
2: don't
1: the chimneys
2: forget
1: anymore.
2: Wally Wally.
0: Wally Wally, of we course. Send greetings to. And a reminder, too, that Bamboo Hut will be live and direct.
1: Yeah.
0: In real life on October the 23rd.
1: We will.
0: At Hotel Hollywood at 2 Foster Street, Surrey Hills. So keep that date free. It's a Friday night, October the 23rd. And we'd love to see you all, especially all Eastside posse. There's so many Eastside supporters. We'd love to meet you in person. So come down. There's not a whole heap of room in there, but there'll be enough. And
1: there'll be enough.
0: We're trying to.
1: We'll be a cop, right?
0: Trying to sort out a little bit of Jamaican food for you. We'll see what happens about that. But come down and squeeze in, rope in, because it's going to be a fun night of full Bamboo Hut selection with all of your favourites.
1: Yes.
0: The Duchess, King Keith, myself, Senor Bamboo, but also the man Wally Wally.
1: Yep.
0: And probably some other guests too who might be passing through. I do believe that the man they call Raul Panui might be passing through from... From Launceston in Tasmania.
1: Yay!
0: So we hope for that, and we might see Brother Raul turning up, which would be good. Mi hermano.
1: Yeah.
0: So, hold tight for that one. On the 23rd, October 23rd, that's Bamboo Hut live and direct.
1: Do you know what I'm most excited? One of the things I'm most excited about for our live and direct show on the 23rd of October is that we bring you our selection every week, but we're going to be doing it in real life. Like, we're inviting you in to come to the Hollywood Hotel, come see us, hear the selection, and have a good time.
0: That's right. And if
1: together.
0: You come, you're going to get some good stories, especially from King Keith, straight away. You might even see all of us dancing. Which
1: I reckon you
0: is
1: will.
0: Worth worth paying money to get in. And let me tell you, it's free as it happens.
1: Oh, yes, it is free. Yes. Yeah.
0: It's a good price for these hard times. Yes. So make sure you rope in on October the 23rd for Bamboo Hut at Hotel Hollywood, 2 Foster Street, Surrey Hills. It's a pub that's been there for a long time.
1: A long time.
0: A real community pub, so make sure you make it down.
1: Yeah. We look forward to seeing you. Now, I'm going to keep with the 1962 theme, I reckon. I've got some Higgs and Wilson, and this tune is How Can I Be Sure?

0: 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Making her highly anticipated Sydney debut, Monet brings poetry, jazz, blues, and social commentary together in a powerful live experience.
1: When people show you who they are, believe them.
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2: Yeah, friends, you're in the Bamboo Huts with myself, the Duchess, King Keith, and Senor Bamboo. Just your favorite royalty and commoner for a Saturday afternoon, really. And
3: being modest.
2: Being modest, yeah. And I just brought to you some Jamaican rhythm and blues, gospel ska, let's call it, from Prince Bust with I Feel the Spirit, a good jump up. You know, make sure you're all feeling it, because he feels the spirit. And before that, Higgs and Wilson from 1962 with How Can I Be Sure? Now, I'm going to slow things down a little. Last night, I watched a really great film called The Real Pain. It was released in 2024, and it's on one of the streaming platforms. I'm so sorry, I can't remember which one, but if you Google A Real Pain, you'll find it. And it's most of the score of this movie is actually Chopin. It's different Chopin compositions. And then dropped in is this next song, this version of this next song I'm going to play. My Conversation by the Uniques is in this, amongst this Chopin. Now, the version that was being played was a much more contemporary version. It was released in 2024. I'm going to play this for you now. Let me know your thoughts. This is My Conversation. This is Silas Short's version of it. Enjoy.
3: Let's get your comment.

0: Yes, friends, you're in the Bamboo Hut, and we just heard Dirty Dozen by, that was Vincent Don D. Jr. Gordon, that's who that was, alumni of Alpha Boys School.
1: Yes, and that tune, Dirty Dozen, that was taken from a movie.
0: Yeah.
1: A very, very well-known popular movie, Dirty Dozen.
0: Dirty Dozen.
1: Starring Lee Marvin.
0: Okay, oh. Boom. Got it in one. Nice one, King Keith. Before that, we had Roland Alfonso with Beverly's All-Stars, Stream of Life. It's a sweet rock steady tune for you to just kind of whimsical, just sort of sit in. And we also heard from Joya Landis with Moonlight Lover on Treasure Isle. And we started with my conversation, Silas Short. And I should have mentioned that Patchy Man was involved in the production of that. So I reckon that's part of the reason. Silas Short, who I discovered last night, a great on-point musician, but I reckon Patchy Man helped a lot.
2: Yeah, yeah. We love Patchy Man. Got to play some of his. He does kind of refer to the 80s, and I guess we're just a bit outside the 80s quite often.
0: Yeah.
2: But
0: yeah,
2: we'll get there. We'll get there eventually, folks.
0: And I, too, personally, will get there, too.
2: Yeah.
0: I will. I've been saying this for, 10 years now.
2: Meantime, we're stuck in the 60s. More rock steady.
0: Yes.
2: More rock steady. This is the great Ernest Ranglin and a version of a Beatles song, You Won't See Me. You're inside the Bamboo Hut, Eastside, rhythm1radio.com.

0: Eric Monty Morris and Last Laugh, originally on the Dr. Bird label from 1968. And before that, taken from an album called A Mod Mod Wranglin', the wonderful Ernest Wranglin', master guitarist from Jamaica, and his version of The Beatles' You Won't See Me, released in 1966.
1: Oh, nice.
0: So that's
1: one.
0: 60 years ago.
1: Oh my gosh.
0: Yeah, it's like that.
1: Here we go. And we're playing it right here. Playing it for you this afternoon. Right, we're going to hear about another fantastic program here on Eastside Radio. And then we're going to come back with some E.T. Mensa for some high life.
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0: Love
1: yes,
0: it.
1: You're in the Bamboo Hut listening to some really quite classic High Life here from E.T. Mensa this afternoon. And they're all from the album Day by Day. And just some classic 1950s and 1960s High Life for my dad who's in Ghana at the moment. And that one we just heard was Mibi Obada. My dad told me it's like, why are we fighting, lady? It's like a message to a lady love, and what they're saying is, why are we fighting? Everything's fine.
2: Please. Nice to know.
1: Yeah. So next time you're fighting with your lady, maybe Obada. That's what you need to say. Why are we fighting? That was from E.T. Mensa. Now, King Keith.
2: A little bit of a calypso, listeners.
1: All right.
2: I'm just able to stick one or two in. And my first tune is a tune called Woman, I Love You in the Night Time by Lord Spoon and David.

0: That last
1: squeaky chair again, señor.
0: Yes, the Dalvi Gal by Count Lush's Calypso Quintet. And now, we're going to kick our heels in our listeners, because you're going to listen to some beautiful rhythm and blues music.
2: Okay.
0: With a bit of blues, the emphasis on blues, but blues with rhythm. Yeah. And the first tune is called Drunk Again by Champion Jack Dupree.
3: Oh, here you come again, that old Jew's head woman. You're drunk again. J-U-N, drunk, I mean good and drunk. Coming right on in here, come on, baby. Coming down the street with your hair in your hand. All them folks out there looking at you. Come on and sit down here by the piano. Put your hair up on the piano. Ain't nobody gonna bother, cause we're all looking. Just sit down while I sing you this tune. C-U-N-E, tune, while I sing it, baby. Ain't no use you drinking, drawing the crowd. I had to move last night cause you hollered so loud you were drunk. Yes, baby, you was drunk. J-U-N, drunk. You was drunk, mama. Yes, you don't remember a thing you said. Look here, baby. What is that you got? Make all the folks think you so hot. I don't know what it is, but whatever it is, it sure is. And I love it. But listen here, I'm gonna sing you another tune, huh?

you're drunk. Yeah, you are drunk, honey. When you're drunk, mama, you don't remember a thing you said. Then you hear what I don't like at all. Well, you wake one day, you lay off a week. Every time I find you in that bar across the street when you're drunk. Yes, baby, you're drunk. Still drinking. Yes, you're drunk, mama. Don't remember a thing you said. Now listen here.

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Here you go.

0: And that last tune was called Surely I Love You by Roscoe Gordon, who in the early days of Jamaican popular music, he came to Jamaica and helped to develop the ska. Or the Jamaican rhythm and blues.
1: Yeah. Mm-hmm. Wow. Yeah.
0: And the last of my R&B is a tune called He's Mine by The Platters.
2: He's mine.

0: Whether you're on the go, on the slow-mo ebb and flow of stay-at-home radio shows, East Side's on your side, any side of Sydney.
1: Yeah, now you're in the bamboo hut. Oh, you're still here. I reckon you've been here since 4 p.m. And we've got an early mark. We've got an early start. I'm sorry. Into some reggae for this afternoon. I'm going to start with some Sugar Minot. Some Sugar Minot. And this tune is called Simple As That. And sometimes it is. That's all it is. It's just as simple as that. Some Sugar Minot for this afternoon.

0: Yeah, in the bamboo hut. We're about love, I reckon. Peace and love over here. And that was Johnny Osborne with We Need Love. Before that, Judy Mowat with Emergency Call on Love and Harmony. That's the High Note Sisters. Sonia Pottinger behind there. We also had Dennis Brown with Make It Easy on Yourself. And before that, we also had more Judy Mowat. I've been listening to a lot of Judy Mowat this week. Way Over Yonder, a Carole King tune. And we started with Sugar Minot with Simple As That for this afternoon. Because it is. It's as simple as that.
1: That was a nice one, that Sugar Booger tune.
0: You liked it?
1: Yeah.
0: I saw you sitting back thinking, that's the most fun I've had. Some of the most fun I've ever had.
1: We've got to say, seeing Sugar Minot live was really great. He is such a great entertainer and he's sorely missed. What a wonderful singer he was. One of the best voices ever.
0: Beautiful.
1: In reggae. Yeah. You are in tune to Bamboo Hut. And last Monday, I had the great pleasure of going along to the State Library of New South Wales for an event called the New South Wales History Awards. Mm. And I was especially there to congratulate and big up and support a very good friend of Bamboo Hut, and that's Sienna Brown and Ben Etherington. Couple of good friends who have remarkably won a prize in the New South Wales History Awards. They won the Best Digital History Series Award for a podcast called Caribbean Echoes. And I know this show Bamboo Hut goes out and it reaches quite a few Caribbean folk who are living in this country, in Australia. And we also broadcast around the Caribbean via rhythm1radio.com. But it's a reminder that Australia has a long history of Caribbean folk living in this great continent country. And Caribbean Echoes by Sienna Brown and Ben Etherington, written and produced and recorded by them, is a History Lab original podcast series. And it's a four-part series featuring, shall I read them through? Just, there's different episodes. There's one on a man called Peter Jackson, who was a boxing champion and an innovator in black self-representation. There was another program on slavery to anti-colonialism, featuring John Maynard and the author Tony Birch on black and indigenous boxing. And episode three, Nellie Small, Caribbean Australian cabaret icon. And episode four, Susanna Andrews, Enslaved Women and Matriarch to Richmond Legends and Mining Pioneers, Caribbean Echoes. It's a remarkable series. You can check it out on History Lab on, you know, your interweb
0: thing. Yeah, I reckon all your, where you listen to your podcasts and things, whether it be, pick one. I reckon you'll find it there.
1: Go looking for Caribbean Echoes and you'll find out about the great history of Caribbean people and their contribution to this country, Australia. Not to mention the two Caribbean folks, Caribbean ancestry folks, Jamaican-born regal gentleman next to me as well. And, we salute Sienna Brown and Ben Etherington for that wonderful work winning the prize amongst some serious competition. So now on Bamboo Hut, sometimes we sneak in a bit of deep roots music from the 70s. That's what we like to do because we don't play too much of the deep minor key sort of heavyweight roots and dub stuff, but we do like to get it in sometimes. I thought we might play some tunes from an amazing producer who's still around, as far as I know, a man called Winston Holness, sometimes called George Boswell. In classic Jamaican fashion, two entirely different names.
0: I'm still looking for Laxton, for goodness sake, where he went.
1: Well, he's mostly known as Niney, the Observer.
0: Okay.
1: And called Niney because he lost his thumb in an industrial accident when he was a young kid.
0: That would leave you with nine digits.
1: Yeah, that's right. But he made his way to Kingston from Montego Bay and reached the big city in the 60s, cut a rock steady tune, I think, for Studio One, and started working with people like Joe Gibbs and Bunny Lee, and started to make his way into the the music industry, even though he, I don't think, really was a musician and set his mind to becoming a producer and pulling people together and making sessions, and eventually linked up with the great Lee Scratch Perry and did much more too with Joe Gibbs, but struck out on his own and had huge success through the 70s as Niney the Observer. And you could always tell a Niney production always had kind of a bit more guitar sounds in it. He was really, he loved the Al Green band, had a great guitarist, and he really liked what he did when he saw him live in concert in Kingston, and had a huge hit in 1970, which really in some ways inaugurated a very serious, heavy turn in reggae music. The tune was called Blood and Fire. And Niney started to be heard, and it was a real voice of the sufferer. I'm going to play a few tunes from the 70s produced by Niney. This is one from the great Soul Syndicate, led by Earl Chinner Smith on guitar. And we'll play a bit of this one. It's a tune for Zimbabwe, when they were still struggling to be called Zimbabwe, even before they were free from the yoke of being called Rhodesia. But this tune from Niney, and we'll play a few more from Niney in this Winston Niney Wholeness little mini special.

0: Yes, Sound of the Heptones, led by Nago Morris, Mount Zion, from around 1979. Before that, you heard Mutiny, from 1978, I think. Niney, the Observer, as vocalist, and before that, Junior Biles, Weeping, and started off with Soul Syndicate, Zimbabwe. All tunes produced by Niney, the Observer. Roots reggae in the Bamboo Hut.
1: Yes, classics, classics.
0: That's about it for Bamboo Hut.
2: And it is. Yeah.
1: Yes, yes. Unfortunately.
2: But yeah.
1: Fortunately,
2: we
1: were so back.
2: Like, you know.
1: Yes.
2: Well, one minute we're playing ska, and same bar. Yeah.
1: Good afternoon, listeners. We wish you well for the rest of the weekend. Have fun. Dennis Brown singing Silhouette.
0: Yes.

Hello and welcome to Eastside Radio. My name is Purity. I'm with you for the next 2 hours. Thank you first and foremost to the Bamboo Hut, that is King Keith and the Duchess, man in that one. It's a pleasure to follow you up every single week. This is Alone by Don Carlos. Ripped it from our Paul Trouble Anderson vintage mix from back in the 90s. You've got to show respect to the originators. My name is Purity. We are with you for the next 2 hours. Thank you for tuning in. Hope you are enjoying your Saturday. It's just gone 6 o'clock. Let's get going.

was played a few weeks ago by Penthouse when he came in to do a guest mix, on the desk. And you can re-listen to that if you go on esidefm.org, scroll down to Bosch, scroll down to 28th of June 2025.

gonna start off with a housey feel for the first 20-25 minutes of today's show, and then we will delve into other avenues, other corners as we move on.

You're tuned into Eastside Radio 89.7. It's just coming up for 20 past 6 on your Saturday evening. You're tuned in to Bosch. My name is Purity. We are here till 8 o'clock this evening. Track was DJ Sneak, What Will We Do? Classic that then got sampled by Wiley and Where Are My Rolex, of course, for My Generation. This is Taking Your Heart by Mystery and Rich T. Last house track, and then we're going to go somewhere else.

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1: 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And we're going to go in a slightly different direction, more down-tempo, relaxed, less soulful direction. Not for very long, though. 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This is Purity. I hope you're enjoying the show.

This one released last year. It's called The Slip by Luke Stewart. Track before was Strange Worlds by Yadava. And this next one is Pawn Shop by Yoni Maras.

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2: All three of these tracks Jim Legacy from album Black British Music, been listening to it, came out about 4 weeks ago. 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

This track by local artist Perchance was in the studio a few weeks ago, did a mix for us. That episode, if you want to call it, of this show will be on eastsidefm.org if you want to listen back. Yeah, if you like this track, it came out on the 8th of August on Bandcamp. That's Perchance, P-E-R-C-H-A-N-C-E. Track is called Rotate. And if you want to listen back to that show, it was the 9th of August on the online archive. Gonna go in a more electronic direction to the end of the show. Go back and forth in a few genres.

This one, called Land Party by Bliss Inc. I play it quite a lot on this show, actually. And track before, as I said, local artist called Perchance. Track is called Rotate.

0: 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I'm Huey Phillips, and we'll be here every week, Wednesday at 3 p.m. here on Eastside 89.7 FM. So what are we playing this week? 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
1: This track called No, KNO3 by Contact Ghosts from Bandcamp, as is the majority of the music in the latter half of the show. It's just gone 7 o'clock, Saturday evening, hope you're enjoying yourself, whatever you're doing. And I'm going to go on a little bit harder route for the foreseeable.

This one called Paranormal, it's by Oz and Owlman. It's out on White Peach label in London. Next track is going to be by the pair of them also. This track called I Saw from the same EP. That EP is called Emerge. I think it's Emerge, but spelled E-M-I-R-G. Emerge. Out on White Peach.

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My name is Purity. Here till 8 o'clock. Time is just gone. 20 past 7. Saturday evening. Underneath me is Sir Spyro, Have Manners. Sunny EP, Techers 2. Track before was 28. Check This. Remixed by Ioka. And you had two Oz and Almond tracks. Them being Paranormal and I Saw. Got 35 minutes, about 37 minutes to go to the end of the show. And then Jude and Julian will take over with a Hard Way, taking you through till 9:30 tonight.

this one by Be Thorough. Track's called Chuff. EP's called Ambiwork. It's from Bandcamp. Duh. And we got 31 minutes to go.

Past three tracks all by Be Thorough from the same EP, that's Amber Work, this track called Screens Bleed, and the other two were Chuff and Glass Towel. This is FFF with Vegan Librarian, EP called Massive 14. You're tuned into Eastside Radio 89.7. My name is Purity. Hope you're enjoying yourself. Hope you're enjoying your Saturday.

I've been uncomfortable for four goddamn years. What the hell? I care about you being uncomfortable now. See, when I was on the streets, I used to take people's stuff every day. Sell them drugs. Any way they wanted to get some money. See, I was about that. See, I didn't care. See, I didn't dig, you know, the end results of it. Just like you was hand digging.

0: because I didn't dig, you know, the end results of it. Just like you can't dig it.
1: In my motherfucking wall, man.
0: What, do you think you're tough or something? What's your problem? Get up. That's what you want to do? You want to impress them? Get

This track called Organics by WZ Schachter. EP also called Organics. This is my penultimate track. Last track is going to be by them too.

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If you want to listen back, it's eastsidefm.org. Show is called Bosch. There's a whole on-demand archive service online, as is the, you know, routine these days. So yeah, anyway, I'll shut up. Thank you for tuning in. Enjoy your weekend. Enjoy your Saturday night. I hope you have a good time. Stay safe. Stay warm. Stay dry. Take care. Moi. And shout out Julian and come in the next show. And shout out Leah from Blackheath. Thank you for tuning in every single week. Shout out to you, Leah.

This time in the history of humanity, we have the necessary resource and technology to address every issue on the planet. For the first time, we are capable of that. The only thing that's missing is human consciousness.

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Welcome. It's a Saturday night, so it's time for The Hard Way. My name is Jude. How do you do? And that's right, the show is The Hard Way. Hope you're having an awesome weekend so far. And a big thank you shout out to Bosch radio host Purity. And I was quite excited to bring that track tonight that we opened up with. It's called Chance by an artist called Asulin. Asulin. Also known as Jay LaMotta, which is what I was searching for when I was trying to find it, because I knew the song, but there's been a name change at some point. Asulin Chance. Nice stuff. Hope you liked it. Okay. Let's keep going with this show called The Hard Way. Got a few new tracks, actually, so we'll get into it. You're on Eastside Radio on Saturday night, coming at you live right here in Paddington Town Hall. Let's check it out.

lost in time trip like the towels broke. Same as my mind feeling strung out like a tightrope. Release attention with the music, only way I'll cope. I wanna build a better view from the pain I wrote. I see the vision, no time's ever wasted.

Yeah, you're listening to Eastside Radio 89.7 FM. What a track. Paradise by Duran Jones and the Indicators. I beg your pardon, the Indications. Sorry, I'm wearing my glasses from an old prescription. And Aaron Fraser is also on that track, and I believe that's from the release Flowers. Yeah, pretty awesome. Before that, Lost My Soul. That's a new one by The Allergies. Just came out. What's today? Came out a couple of days ago. They're always producing lots of content. Lots of quality content too. The Allergies. Check them out. They're from the UK. And up the top there, we had Incognito Mode by Empty Bird. That's a new one coming off an album yet to be released. Seems to be taking ages, that one, but it should be soon. And up the top of Fleming Ghost's new release, what's it called? Mood Provider 13. I feel like he skipped a couple of volumes because the last one was 7. But anyways, Mood Provider Volume 13. Flaming Ghosts, and the track was The Way You See It. And that is the first set of the night. So if you like what we play here, you can check out the playlist a bit later on eastsidefm.org/thehardway. Now I've just found another track here. This is an artist I've just found recently that I had a track ready to play for you, a new one, but I'm going to play this one I just found. And she's called Saucy Lady from Chicago, Illinois, on the Star Creature record label, same as Tall Black Guy. And she's doing Why, the Carly Simon song. So let's check it out together. I haven't heard it yet, so I'm sure it's awesome. You're listening to Eastside Radio.

Yes. From their the self-titled track off Real Funk is Paris-based band Da Funk. Da Funk with Real Funk, and that came out earlier this year in February. The French know their funk for sure. Before that we had Holiday by Roy Ayres, helped out a little bit with by Terry Wells and DJ Spinner. And before that, P Soul with a track called Needy that I play from time to time. And another track I've been smashing lately, 59703 by Yalmar and Ellie Eve. And up the top there, Why? By Saucy Lady, the Carly Simon track from, what is that, 1980 or something? The original, that is, the Saucy Lady one. Came out March 2026, quite recent. You're listening to Eastside Radio on the hard way every Saturday night, and that's the halftime report. But as promised, we'll play the slightly newer Saucy Lady track that I just found. It's pretty good. I'm sure you'll agree. Let's check it out. You're on Eastside.

Yeah, you're listening to Eastside Radio 89.7 FM. That was an artist called Flip. And off his Bad Breaks Volume 1 is Soul Is Free. With that amazing sample, actually it's more than a sample, of, you might have heard it before, it's a lot of people sample it, and through my research over the last few months I found the album is Free Soul. I've actually played that, the original, on this show a few weeks ago. Anyway, it's called Free Soul by John Clemmer. And I'm guessing it's the title track. Oh, I beg your pardon. The album in 1969 is called Blowin' Gold. And it's got a bit of a psychedelic album cover. Check it out, John Clemmer, Free Soul. Anyway, that was Flip doing his homage to that. Before that, Brunch with Suki by Mark Barrett. Harlem River Drive by P. Soul. Another track heavily borrowing an older track, which was Harlem River Drive, same name, by Bobby Humphrey, 1973. And judging by the photos and the song, he's a flautist. I think I'm saying that right. And before that, as promised, Saucy Lady with Birds of a Feather. What a cool track. I hope you agree. Okay. Let's finish strong. Another half hour before the throwdown throws down. 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See you soon.

Because I found where they were giving out samples to people that hadn't used it to develop a market. Because a lot of people that I know have told me they've tried it once, and after that once, they couldn't stop.

And you have been listening to The Hard Way with Jude. That's me on Eastside Radio. We have come to the end of the program for another Saturday night. But I'll catch you next week. Hope you enjoyed the show. Coming up next, Alex with The Throwdown. And we had One for the Ladies by The Wise Guys. Back for more, Tuxedo. That's Maya Hawthorne's band. Grey by Cracker Zat. And Saturday Night, that Jarné sample, P-Soul. And just before, Two Scoops by Funk Mammoth. And now you're up to date. Check out the playlist on eastsidefm.org/thehardway. I'll get out of here. Let Alex sit in the chair. Let's go out with Patrice Rushen. Thanks again. Rest in peace, Colin, aka Fat Man. Have a great weekend, everyone, and I'll see you next week.

Hello, hello, hello. How are we? Welcome back to another episode of The Throwdown. Alex the Axeman Floyd will be joining us very shortly, but for the time being, it is just me, Max the Maxman. I'm filling in for Alex while he's taking his sweet-ass time to get himself over to the studio. But that's okay. That's why we have two on. That's why we have two going most of the time. How's everyone doing? I hope you're having an absolutely wonderful Saturday evening. It's currently 9:38 in the studio and elsewhere around Sydney and for the world, I guess. The time is all the same. Hope you're having a lovely evening. Hope you're having a lovely day. If those are waking up on the other side of the world and you've decided to tune into some local Eastern Suburbs Sydney radio, to get it all kicked off, we just had Do What You Wanna by the Ramsey Lewis Trio, and before that was Sleazy by Underground System. Going into it, we now have a fantastic cover of Lovely Day by Bill Withers and the Brazil Connection. When

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0: Some music makes you want to cry in your stride. 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

0: Ely by Najib Alhoush, a Libyan artist. Time Is On Our Side by Bad Taste. The Taxman, also known as the X-Man, by Junior Parker. And Lovely Day by Bill Withers. And I am, of course, the X-Man. You're listening to The Throwdown. Thank you to the Max-Man for, you know, writing the show. Starting it off for me, you know.
1: You're very welcome. You're very, very welcome. You know,
0: the Axeman's a very busy man and he's got a million places to be at once.
1: He does have a million places to be at once. Up and down the coast
0: of Sydney. Up and down the coast of Sydney. Here, there, and everywhere.
1: Here, there, and everywhere. I'm surprised that you haven't played the Taxman or any version
0: of that
1: before. Because we were just, as the song came on, we were just singing, the Axeman. Yeah, the Axeman. Oh, well. It's a good tune.
0: It is a great song.
1: It's a great song. A lot of covers that have come out of it. It's pretty nice.
0: Yeah. How's your week been?
1: My week's been pretty good. I've been started a new show at the ABC. We've just confirmed we're starting shooting a new season of The Assembly, which I believe we can talk about because I think people have been posting about it online.
0: There you go. Yeah, it's a great show, everyone.
1: Really good show, The Assembly. Definitely check it out. It's where young adults studying journalism on the autistic spectrum interview celebrities. I think on season one, they interviewed the Prime Minister. Season two, they did Guy Sebastian. Jimmy Barnes was on season three. And season four, well, you'll have to wait until we're done. And it's on ABC to check it all out. But it's pretty cool. I should get you to come in and sit in the audience on one of the interview days. It's good fun. You just, friends and family come along and they just fill out a bit of a crowd in the stage.
0: Oh, that'd be fun. And, yeah, that'd be good. Yeah.
1: Last time we did it with the Jimmy Barnes one, I had my housemates come along and they sat into a very, very, very, very intimate acoustic rendition of Working Class Man.
0: Oh, wow. There you go. Yeah. I saw that episode. That was a good one.
1: Very good episode. And so, they the celebrities and the influencers, celebrities, to be honest, they're all celebrities. They really open up and let their guard down, as because everyone, and they become very vulnerable. So it's a cool show, and I'm back on it, back working in the crew for my second time around.
0: There you go.
1: It's gonna be
0: having fun.
1: Having lots of fun. I don't do a lot of factual or non-scripted work these days, so this is the sort of one that I like. Have my little fun one, the one that I like to come back to. I really enjoy it.
0: The one that comes back home, the home to you.
1: Yeah, and they give me parking.
0: Oh, there you go.
1: So
0: shout out to ABC, friend of the show, friend of the throwdown, friend of East Side Radio.
1: Exactly.
0: Let's carry on the night. This is The Allergies. Also, friends of the show, The Allergies. And this is Felony.

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Forget the world outside. We can be content for the rest of our lives.

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1: No, not really, no.
0: Interesting records?
1: No, not at all, no.
0: Inane segments?
1: No, why would I listen
0: to that? I wouldn't listen to something else every Sunday from 9:30pm to 11pm with your host Rob G. On Eastside Radio 89.7 and also on DAB, DAB Plus, DAB a little bit on
1: you. What are you talking about? Not listening.
0: Oh, okay.
1: No.
0: What about?
1: No.
0: I didn't say anything yet.
1: I'm not listening. Bye.
2: Just then, you were listening to Pra Nau Escuchar de Mim by Aaron Modesto.
3: Great pronunciation.
2: Thank you. I hope I didn't butcher it. These Aaron Modesto is a up-and-coming rapper from Sao Paulo, Brazil.
3: Brazil.
2: So, take it. There's a nice little dance for you. Get you going, dancing.
3: Speaking of Brazil, I'm going to put my YouTube hat on. Well, every single music video out there, for an artist, there's always in the comments, come to Brazil.
2: Well, in someone's Instagram, The Rock's Instagram.
3: Come to Brazil. Every single artist, any music video, there's always someone out there being like, come to Brazil. Why is there just not any, is there not enough music in Brazil? There's plenty of music in Brazil. What's going on? Some great music in Brazil.
2: Exactly. Plenty of great music coming out of there.
3: Yeah.
2: But you know, they can't get enough of it. Exactly.
3: They can't get enough.
2: They've had a taste and they want some more.
3: Fair enough.
2: And they want The Rock to come desperately. They love his movies.
3: And don't we all?
2: Friend of the show, Dwayne The Rock Johnson.
3: just had a conversation. Just got a phone with him, actually. It was his recommendation, his song. Because he couldn't go to Brazil this year.
2: Max Man, sorry, I can't make it to Brazil this year. People are blowing up my phone. But can you play a bit of Aaron Modesto for us?
3: Yeah, because that'll liven the mood for all the listeners in Brazil.
2: Exactly. Before that, we had Call Your Mum by Delvin Lamar Organ Trio and Sky Islands by Caldera and Diane Reeves. I think it's that time of the...
3: It is that time of the night. Well, what is that time of the night again? Remind me.
2: Oh, it's that time. The Axeman has an axe to grind.
3: It gets quicker and quicker every time.
2: I know. We don't have to pull it up as
3: It gets quicker. No, it gets the sound effect gets. So what's been going on in your week? You've asked me about my week. I was very rude to me. I didn't ask about your week. What's been going on in your week, Axeman?
2: Well, I got to say, Axeman's living in a good spot. Great house in the heart of Newtown, right behind King Street. But the internet at my place is just embarrassing.
3: Oh, you're joking.
2: Awful.
3: No.
2: So...
3: are you in one of those black spots, those service provider black spots?
2: It is. It fully is. Because you try to turn on mobile data as well, nothing.
3: There's
2: you get nothing.
3: Nothing.
2: It's so bad.
3: Ridiculous.
2: So I tried to work from home this week, coming up with a great set list for tonight's show, preparing and everything.
3: And that's the beauty, is that there's an opportunity for you to work from home.
2: Exactly.
3: And... the internet's just not...
2: and I just couldn't do anything.
3: Oh, my goodness.
2: I could not do anything. So, you know, I was considering going to the local library. And
3: what?
2: I know.
3: The library?
2: Things were getting so grim at home, I had to go... I was considering going to the library and...
3: Here's my gripe with the library. If you're ever going to go to the library to use the library's internet, it's never any good. So you end up using the library computers to do all of your interneting and work and all that sort of stuff. And what bothers me about the library and the library computers, the kind of people that sit at the library computers, the people that are hardcore library computer users are a very strange, special breed of people. And if you are a chronic library computer user, what is going on? You don't have a computer at home. That has to be the reason.
2: Exactly. And if you're like me, you got terrible internet at home. So
3: you're
2: pushed to your limits.
3: You get a free pass, Axeman, and anyone else in your situation, because you would be a casual user of the library
2: computer.
3: Right.
2: That's true.
3: A chronic library user computer, which 9 times out of 10, that's who you're going to be sitting next to, the kind of people that don't have technology at their house to use a computer. I'm not talking about people that, you know, that can't have access to a computer. The people that actively choose not to have a computer at home and only use it at the library is just, what are you doing? What are you absolutely doing? It scares me. They always talk to you. They try and they lean over to your booth, and
2: you kind of got to put on blinders as well. You don't really want to look at what is on their screen.
3: God forbid you catch a glimpse of what's on their
2: screen. It's like going to your urinal. You kind of have to look straight ahead.
3: Look straight, if not up.
2: Yeah, exactly.
3: You never get caught looking to the side of the urinal.
2: Exactly.
3: Yeah, that's the unspoken code. So in conjunction with the library code, don't look at your library computer neighbor's screen. I remember I used to go to the library computers. I'd be able to play RuneScape.
2: Oh, yes.
3: Yeah. Because we had NetNanny on our computer. We had it banned. Oh. Like Club Penguin, I think, was the only sort of like social, like multiplayer multi-gaming online thing that I could play back in the day. And I grew out of that very quickly. And I really wanted to play RuneScape. Never any good at it. Then I go to the library. So you'd be stuck next to someone like me at the library.
2: Plenty of Max Men at the library computers.
3: Exactly. So, plenty of RuneScape is there. So it's a fair warning that I'm going to have to give out to everyone that's going on.
2: What a segue. That is a...
3: Yeah.
2: Fantastic.
3: Is it?
2: What do we got on now, hey?
3: Well, it's a library computer special.
2: That's right.
3: Anyone with a warning, they got a warning. Don't go to the library computers. It's not good.

0: somebody coming.
1: Oh, we're coming fast again. Just bring your motherfucking ass on. Come on. We're getting close. Huh? It's right over here.

0: And that is Daft Punk by Teachers. Teachers by Daft Punk.
1: Daft Punk by Teachers.
0: Background. That's
1: let me teach us a lesson in
0: how to work the soundboard here. No, but before that we had Concrete and Clay by Jurassic 5 and The Far Side with Soulflower. Oh, and of course, Warning by Notorious B.I.G.
1: Who the is this? Page at me at 5:46 in the morning, crack of dawn. Every time that song comes on in the car, I don't blurt the F word. Never.
0: That's
1: never.
0: Good.
1: Yeah, that's right. Practice a radio. When that song comes in the car and I got someone else in the car and they're not too familiar with the song, that beep of the pager sounds like there's an alarm going off in the car, like something's wrong, like there's like tire pressure loss or like the engine failure goes beep beep beep beep. Like, and everyone turns around, they look, he's like, what's wrong with the car, is it all right? I'm like, chill, it's a Toyota Corolla. There's nothing wrong with these cars. They don't build alarm systems in these cars for a reason. Yeah. And nothing ever goes wrong. They never need to tell you that something's wrong.
0: Exactly.
1: Run it on vegetable oil, it'll be fine.
0: No.
1: Yeah.
0: True.
1: Very, very true.
0: Friend of the show, Toyota Corollas. And Biggie Smalls.
1: Notorious B.I.G. Yeah, I just got off the phone with him.
0: Yeah.
1: I said his name 3 times in the mirror. Had a nice little yarn.
0: You told me the 10 crack commandments.
1: He hypnotized me.
0: Hello. That was pretty juicy.
1: Yeah. What can I say? I learned from the best, the Big Puffer.
0: All right, we'll shut up now.
1: This is a radio show.
0: That's right. You don't want to hear us chat. You want to listen to some music. We played them before, The Far Side. I really like this song, The Far Side.
1: The Far Side. The Far Side and the Throwdown.
0: The Far Side of the Throwdown. And this is something I used to listen to all the time as a kid. This is Oh Shit. Oh Bleep.
1: Oh Bleep. Language warning.
0: Language warning. Big language warning with this one.

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2: Just then, you were listening to The Avalanches with Stay Another Season. Before that was Obi Inrin, the Izco remix by Divine Earth, and Oh Shit by The Far Side.
3: Oh beep.
2: Oh beep. Say what?
3: Langer, say what?
2: Hang on a second.
3: Oh no.
2: He's swearing. They're swearing.
3: Oh god. Doom, doom, doom, doom. Next, we have all the classic iPhone sounds. So everyone's checking their phones now. Oh, someone's calling me. Yes. Who's calling me at this hour?
2: It's a cutoff, don't you understand?
3: Wake up, guys. Wake up.
2: The throwdown is on. No, but it's actually 10 to 11 now.
3: And the throwdown's nearly not on.
2: It is almost time for the hairpin turn.
3: The hairpin turn.
2: By Matthew, who has always got a fantastic show
3: Absolutely.
2: In lineup for everyone. But we'll leave you with some last little bits of music. I hope you've all enjoyed this evening. Had a good, fun Saturday night.
3: Had a very good fun Saturday night.
2: Yeah, that's good. That's good.
3: I'm glad.
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2: If you liked any of the music, as always, you can go on eastsidefm.org/throwdown and you will see an entire list of everything that was played tonight.
3: And the Max Man starting off the show solo.
2: Yes, and you can listen to the Max Man starting off solo. I definitely will be, and providing notes.
3: Please do.
2: Producer's notes.
3: The Axeman's usually behind the desk, so the Max Man jumped behind the desk was quite an experience.
2: I'm sure he did a great job. I'm sure.
3: Well, I hope so. It'd be funny if it's just static. It's
2: me thinking
3: I've done like such a, oh, that was great, with the Axeman just waiting to rock up. Oh, man, I did a great job first time behind the desk.
2: Trust me.
3: Just white noise.
2: what's the song you got here to play us out?
3: Oh, we got some Disco Soul by New Guinea. It's not New Guinea, but it's Disco Soul.
2: Thank you for listening.

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1: Today, institutions fundamental to the British system of government are under attack. The public schools, the House of Lords, the Church of England, the holy institution of marriage, even our magnificent police force are no longer safe from those who would undermine our society. And it's about time we said enough is enough and saw a return to the traditional British values of discipline, obedience, morality and freedom. Freedom from the reds and the blacks and the criminals, prostitutes, pansies and punks, football hooligans, juvenile delinquents, lesbians and left-wing...
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An aerobic good evening to you. Welcome to the Hairpin Turn, coming to you live and plyometric from the Alan Slade studio here in the coaching zone of the Town Hall in beautiful downtown Paddo. My name is Matthew. Splendid to be with you tonight. Big ups to the Axeman and the Maxman for another fabulous set. I was sorry to fade out the Tom Robinson band there. Alex will return with more funk, soul and hip-hop with the Throwdown next Saturday night at 9:30. Well, visions of tight curled perms and pastel leg warmers and shiny spandex leotards to start off tonight's danserie. I was there. I was that soldier. Burn Hard by Chic from 1981. Straight out of Compton, but based in Detroit, here come the Jackson sisters. No relation whatsoever to those other Jacksons, with their one and only hit from 1973, produced by ex-Motown staffers Pete Moore and Bobby Taylor. More of them later. I Believe in Miracles,

0: The idea was this. Form the house band for a record label, who could back artists and also release their own material, just like Booker T and the MGs for Stax, or MFSB for Philadelphia International, only with samplers and sequencers instead of Hammond B3s and Fender Telecasters. Out of Noise, from December 1983, with Beatbox, their first single for Trevor Horn's ZTT label. Out of Noise's main writer, Ann Dudley, became a film composer and won an Oscar for The Full Monty. Before Out of Noise, another enthusiastic adopter of 1980s technology, George Clinton from Computer Games, his first solo LP after temporarily dissolving P-Funk. We heard the 12-inch mix of his 1982 single Atomic Dog. The hairpin turn connects the dots. After this.
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0: I'm so downhearted, Teresa. My father has me betrothed to the Baron de Lancefield, and I can't stand him.
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0: from the soundtrack of the Coen Brothers film Oh Brother, Where Art Thou?, Hollywood's first 21st century adaptation of Homer's Odyssey. That was Didn't Leave Nobody But the Baby, an African-American lullaby that's been traced back to the days of slavery. It was performed gorgeously there by Emmylou Harris, Alison Krauss, and Gillian Welsh. You're listening to The Hairpin Turn on East Side Radio. My name is Matthew, and I wanted to do something frivolous tonight, frivolous and eclectic. When I was a younger man, some friends and I, all of us cinephiles, played a game where we tried to link two completely different films by tracing the cast or crew. The linkages got more and more elaborate as we played over the years, but a simple example is, say, Apocalypse Now to This is Spinal Tap. Harrison Ford's got a brief role as Major Lucas during Captain Willard's briefing in Apocalypse Now. He actually tells Martin Sheen's character what the mission is. He was also in another Francis Coppola film, The Conversation, which also starred Cindy Williams. Cindy Williams played brewery employee Shirley Feeney in the popular late 70s sitcom Laverne and Shirley. That show also starred Michael McKean as Lenny. McKean played Davidson Hubbins, and still does, the lead singer of Spinal Tap. My friends and I were all amused to see a variant of this game become a big thing years later, 6 degrees of Kevin Bacon. So tonight's playlist is about connections between different songs. I'm going to play a group of songs and tell you afterwards who or what connects them. Some of these connections are people, others are thematic. Some are odd, some are pretty tenuous, some are just silly. I hope this will be enjoyable. So, from Didn't Leave Nobody But the Baby to one of the great pioneering works of outsider music. From Lubbock, Texas, also the birthplace of Buddy Holly, here's another bespectacled rockabilly artist. He was born Norman Carl Odam. This song is called Paralyzed.
1: Hey, yeah, we are sheriff. Never seen that bullshit now, brother. Smash, follow me, so, girl, yeah.

David Bowie, from the LP that made him a star, the 1972 LP, The Rise and Fall of Ziggy Stardust and the Spiders from Mars, we heard Hang On to Yourself. So when Bowie was contracted to Philips Records in 1969, his A&R contact would give him promo discs of other artists distributed by the label. He knew that Bowie loved the Velvet Underground, and one day he said, "You like weird stuff, try this." It was Paralyzed by Norman Odam under his name, the legendary Stardust Cowboy. In his own words, Bowie immediately fell in love with his music, well, actually the idea of his music, as the music itself wasn't too recognizable as being such. Bowie borrowed the name for his iconic character of Ziggy 3 years later. He eventually returned the favour by covering the legendary Stardust Cowboys' I Took a Trip on a Gemini Spaceship, which is basically a rewrite of Van Heusen and Mercer's I Thought About You, on Bowie's 2002 album Heathen. Now, Paralyzed was the legendary Stardust Cowboys' first single. It was recorded in Fort Worth, Texas in 1968, and the recording's producer, who also played drums on that session, was Henry T-Bone Burnett. It was one of his first production duties. Burnett would go on to work with Bob Dylan, Elvis Costello, Robert Plant, Roy Orbison, and he won a Grammy for Album of the Year for his production work on the Oh Brother, Where Art Thou soundtrack. This is the Hairpin Turn on East Side Radio. My name is Matthew. The Ziggy Stardust album was produced by Ken Scott, who has an illustrious engineering and production history. Although he was not the producer of the initial sessions of this next track, the late and reviled Phil Spector was, Scott worked for months with the artist in question, on it and on the triple album that it comes from, overdubbing lead vocal, lead guitar, horn section and other tracks. Scott was also in charge of mixing the 2000 reissue of this album. Here's the second single from 1971's All Things Must Pass. George Harrison with What Is Life?

0: Coach, let's talk about shoelaces for a bit. Here's a boy who's only 4'11", yet he leads the league in rebounding.
1: That's right.
0: Assists.
1: That's
0: right.
1: Scoring.
0: That's right. Scoring over 65 points a game.
1: That's right.
0: He seems like he does everything but sell popcorn during halftime.
1: No, he don't sell popcorn.
0: Well, tell us, what is the secret of his success? What makes him such a great basketball player?
1: Well, why don't you just ask him that yourself? Come on over here, Tyrone. Come on over here. The man here want to talk to you.
0: Tyrone, hello. Glad to meet you, son. Tyrone, what makes you such a great basketball player?
2: What makes me such a great basketball player? Why, that's simple. I got a basketball Jones.
1: You hear that? He got a basketball Jones.
0: A basketball Jones? What's a basketball Jones?
1: Go on and tell him what a basketball Jones is, Tyrone.
2: What's a basketball Jones? That's simple. A basketball Jones is when you love basketball so much, you are like a junkie.

Jones. Ever since I was a little baby, I always be dribbling. In fact, I was the baddest dribbler in the whole neighborhood. Then one day, my mama bought me a basketball.

0: Belvoir Street Theatre presents The Book of Everything, the much-loved magical story for young and old, returns for a new season from the 22nd of August to the 20th of September. 9-year-old Thomas copes with his strictly religious, abusive father by recording his magical, extraordinary perceptions of the world in a book, The Book of Everything. 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

0: Does Your Mother Know About Me? One of my favourite Motown singles, by Bobby Taylor and the Vancouvers from 1968. And before the break, Basketball Jones from 1973, credited to Tyrone Shoelaces, get it, and the Rap Brown Junior High School Band, but actually the work of Cheech and Chong with an ad hoc supergroup. You're tuned in to The Hairpin Turn on Eastside Radio, 89.7 FM, and streaming on our website and on our app. My name is Matthew, and I'm exploring connections between songs tonight. So, going backwards again. Bobby Taylor and the Vancouvers, as the name indicates, came from Canada. It was a multiracial band with members of Chinese, Native American, African American, Hispanic and Caucasian heritage. Does Your Mother Know About Me was co-written by Vancouver's guitarist Tommy Chong, along with Motown staffer Tom Baird. The band broke up after being dropped by Motown. As we heard earlier in the show, Taylor became a producer. Tommy Chong moved back to Canada and was inspired by the Second City improv troupe to go into comedy. In 1969, he met a Southern Californian comedian who was dodging the draft, Richard Cheech Marin. As Cheech and Chong, they had a long career of countercultural comedy and stoner humour, most of which is pretty dated. When they were recording their third album together, Los Cochinos, at A&M Studios in Hollywood, guess who was working in the studio next door? George Harrison, who played rhythm and lead guitar on Basketball Jones, along with his friends and collaborators Klaus Voormann on bass, Jim Keltner on percussion, Billy Preston and Nicky Hopkins on keyboards. On Carole King also showed up to play electric piano on the track. So, how do I get from Motown to this next track? This one's really tenuous. The leader of this next... Well, it started as a band. It became what the connoisseurs called a collective. Anyway, the leader of the New York funk collective, Material, is Bill Laswell. Remarkable musician with a remarkable history. He grew up in Michigan and as a teenager played bass in a few recording sessions for the Motown songwriting and production team of Holland Dozier Holland. But here he is with Material and special guest beat author William S. Burroughs from 1994. Words of advice, and I'd better give you this.
1: Language warning.
0: The following song contains some very, very naughty words.

After having been exposed to someone's presence, you feel as if you'd lost a quart of plasma. Avoid that presence. You need it like you need pernicious anemia. Don't like to hear the word vampire around here. Trying to improve our public image.

Particular benevolent damage. Interdependence is the key word. Enlightened interdependence. Life in all its rich variety, take a little, leave a little. However, by the inexorable logistics of the vampiric process, they always take more than they need. Now, some of you may encounter the devil's bargain, get that far. Any old soul is worth saving at least to a priest, but not every soul is worth buying. So you can take the offer as a compliment. A tries the easy ones first, you know, like money, all the money there is, yeah, but who wants to be the richest guy in some cemetery? Money won't buy, eh? Not much left to spend it on, eh, Gramps? Getting too old to cut the mustard. Well, time hits the hardest blows, especially below the belt. How's a young body grab? Like three-card money, like the end of the shell. Now you see it, now you don't. Haven't you forgotten something, Gramps? In order to feel something, you have to be there. You have to be 18.

How pretty ass girl.

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4: Before the break, the music of Carl Maria von Weber from 1821, and the music of Tom Waits from 1993. The Tasmanian Symphony Orchestra, conducted by Sebastian Lang Lessing, performed the overture to Weber's opera Der Freischütz, or The Free Marksman, the birth of German Romantic opera. Without Der Freischütz, there'd be no Richard Wagner, for good or ill. Weber based the opera on a short story by August Apel from the 1810 horror anthology The Book of Ghosts. It's based on an old German folktale of a hunter who sells his soul in exchange for 7 magic bullets. 6 of those bullets will hit the target set by the hunter, but the 7th bullet? That goes where the devil decides. This same short story was the basis of the music theatre work The Black Rider, a collaboration between Tom Waits, avant-garde director Robert Wilson, and William S. Burroughs. From Tom Waits' studio albums of songs from that production, we heard Lucky Day. Well, the idea of a musician selling their soul to the devil has long been associated with Robert Johnson. He alluded to the idea in a couple of his songs, Crossroad Blues and Me and the Devil Blues. But an earlier blues singer, with the surname Johnson, unrelated to Robert, Tommy Johnson, actually used it as a promotional tool, boasting that he had sold his soul in exchange for proficiency on the guitar. Here he is, from 1928, with the spooky Cool Drink of Water Blues.

Tommy Johnson, with Papa Charlie McCoy on second guitar from 1928. That's almost it for the Hairpin Turn. I love connections in music. I love how influences and collaborations cascade through the years and leave ripples in the culture. So I've enjoyed tonight's show. I hope you have too. Remember, there's an email address for the show if you want to offer feedback or suggestions for future shows. thehairpinturn@eastsidefm.org. There's a link on the program page on the Eastside Radio website where you can also see a complete playlist of songs I've played tonight. Eastside continues into the small hours with The Mix before Strathgordon presents Jammin' at 7 a.m. I'm going to finish off with a track by a 1960s blues band who named themselves after what was perhaps Tommy Johnson's most famous song, Canned Heat Blues, a song about the dangers of consuming methylated spirits. From their 1971 double album collaboration with John Lee Hooker, Hooker and Heat, this is Canned Heat with Peavine. Thanks so much for tuning in. Good night.

0: Time and Space is the place for 2 hours of contemporary jazz and jazz-related music every Thursday from midday on Eastside Radio. My name is Mick Padden, and I'm your host in this celebration of jazz as an international music but with a distinctive Australian flavour. You'll hear from Australian musicians who've made their homes for short periods or permanently in New York, London, Berlin, across the globe. We'll showcase international musicians who are visiting Australia. 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And we will always hear from some of the female instrumentalists who are changing the face of jazz. 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

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Oh, David. I see. I see. I see. I see. I see. I see. I see. I see. I see. I see. I see. I see. I see. I see. I see. I see. I see. I see. I see. I see. I see. I see. I see. I see. I see. I see. I see. I see. I see. I see. I see. I see. I see. I see. I see. I see. I see. I see. I see. I see. I see. I see. I see. I see. I see. I see. I see. I see. I see. I see. I see. I see. I see. I see. I see. I see. I see. I see. I see. I see. I see. I see. I see. I see. I see. I see. I see. I see. I see. I see. I see. I see. I see. I see. I see. I see. I see. I see. I see. I see. I see. I see. I see. I see. I see. I see. I see. I see. I see. I see. I see. I see. I see. I see. I see. I see. I see. I see. I see. I see. I see. I see. I see. I see. I see. I see. I see. I see. I see. I see. I see. I see. I see. I see. I see. I see. I see. I see. I see. I see. I see. I see. I see. I see. I see. I see. I see. I

0: 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Good people and great music.
1: Good evening, ladies and gentlemen. Here we are at the domicile in Munich. Right now, domicile proudly presents the gentleman from San Francisco, California. Let's have a nice hand for John Hendricks. Yeah.

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Donate now. Drive on your groove scooter to the vinyl frontier, Cubanissimo. 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Freedom jazz dance, it's a lush life, yeah. 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Straight to your ears, set the fuse. Hey, mixed marriage with the showdown. Lily Dior, we keep it raw all

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I must have been about 16 when I heard the sound. It was coming from underground, and the drums, that piano, and those horns just got me moving. I've been listening to East Side Radio ever since, 89.7 FM.

When we get down, thunder sounds. Shango claps in applause. And Mother Africa pulsates polyrhythmically through our veins, surfacing melanin magic from Nubian memories. Memories in time.

All rites of passage, and then deliver us to our final resting place on God's green earth. Through life, death, transition, and rebirth, it is church. Spirit in motion, bodies like oceans blowing free as the lion's mane that floats upon the breath of the Nile. Our chants and tongues kiss the horizon to beckon sunset upon the glistening sweat of ebony backs. Hey, we get down in bare feet to let egos fly in gazelled elegance. All technique in purpose and task. All technique in purpose and task. There's nothing modern about dance. It's as old as our past. Ancient tradition. It ain't in prima donna ballerinas so high on relevé that they never reach the stars.

in rhythm with life. We Manjanied in Senegal. We sombered in Brazil and then were mounted by Dambala in Congo Square. We cut a rug, cakewalked, jitterbugged while others watched and watusied while the world waltzed. We sported Stacey Adams through cotton clubs, tapping out a SOS across the soul of America. Crowned by King, we kicked down barriers wearing Oxford.

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2: I just want to know I'm very happy to see Reggie. 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

And a very good morning on this Sunday morning, Sunday the 13th of September. 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And yes, Sunday morning, Jammin' Sunday with Strath Gordon this morning. It's just gone 7 o'clock. Beautiful day outside, lovely to see the sun come up. Currently around 13 degrees, getting up to 23 on the coast, and out in the west a little chillier, as it usually is to start the day, and getting up to 26 in our west. And as I was enjoying the sun coming up over Coogee Beach, I thought, how much longer have we got this beautiful sunshine at 5:45 in the morning? And just checked out daylight saving. Daylight saving will be back with us on the 4th of October. So if you are enjoying those very sunny starts, we go back to a bit of darkness from the 4th of October. So enjoy it while you can, but enjoy the other end of the day as we take in that extra hour. Lots of music coming up this morning. Lots of jazz. We're going to kick off with a bunch of Australian acts, The Vampires, Visions of Na, Freya Garbutt, and then into other things. Stefano Bellani, Calvin Keyes, Gil Scott Heron, Tom Scott. It's all going to be in Jammin' Sunday through till 10 o'clock. So stay with me. 7:02 it is now on Eastside FM 89.7 on your radio.

The Vampires from their latest album, Skydancer. That was Asagio or Asia Go? Not quite sure. Asagio, Asia Go, must ask. Anyway, The Vampires at their best on the new album, and before that, Freya Garbutt from Sowden House, and track two from that album, Los Feliz. So brother Nick Garbutt in The Vampires, Freya Garbutt on keys on her new album. And shortly we'll go to Visions of Nar, which features Jeremy Rose from The Vampires. And last night got myself out to the new jazz club in Sydney. It's relatively new. Curtains down in Phillip Street near Circular Quay. And great venue, reminds me of even the original basement before Basement Part 2. Very nicely done out. Free entry. And last night Tim Kovacs quintet on there. Tim Kovacs on the tenor sax and James Sano on the trumpet. Getting through a bunch of standards. Good crowd in on a Saturday night at Curtains. So worth a look. Really nicely done out. So good to have a new jazz venue in Sydney. 7.13 Eastside FM. We're broadcasting from Gadigal land this morning, and Eastside FM pays its respects to elders past, present and emerging. Let's hear from Visions of Nar now, from their new album, released this week, Awakening.

Gorgeous Nothings, a Jeremy Rose composition off the new Visions of Na album, Awakening, and I believe to be officially released later this coming week. It was launched with a live concert at the Church Street Studios in Camperdown just over a month ago now. And yeah, it's a lovely album, and you'll be able to buy the album or get it via Spotify or whatever your favourite streaming service is. That track written by Jeremy Rose, and of course Visions of Nah with Jeremy Rose on the saxes, Zalamar Gossian on piano, Bobby Singh on the tabla. Just gone 7:19 Eastside FM. This is Strathcordon with you on this Sunday morning. Now we'll depart Australian shores to those of Brittany.

Didier Squibane from Brittany in France, and that's from his album Paul's Gwen, and that was Petite et Marine. Lovely album of solo piano music from Didier Squibane. 7:23, you're listening to Eastside Radio. Hope you're enjoying the show so far. You can go to our website, eastsidefm.org, and see what lies ahead. Bit of a change of scenery now. A new album from American-Bosnian combination Arms and Sleepers, a brand new record called Sentimentalism. And this is Monmar.

0: Well, trip-hop is alive and well in 2026. A new album from Arms and Sleepers. And the track was called Mon Ma from the album Sentimentalisms. 7:28 on Eastside Radio.
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0: 7:38 on Eastside FM. That was Stefano Bellani from his 2014 album, Joy in Spite of Everything. Stefano Bellani, the man with the longest legs in jazz piano. Maybe challenged by England's Ashley Henry, who knows? But that's a terrific album. Mark Turner on the tenor sax there, Bill Frizzell on guitar, Jesper Bottelsen on double bass, and Morten Lund on the drums. It was Easy Healing from Joy in Spite of Everything from Stefano Bellani.
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2: Damn, it's coming.

And we're going to look around the grounds now. On the roads, actually pretty good this morning. No crashes showing up on the traffic website. There's a lot of events on around the place. Festival of the Winds in Bondi. But it's a cracking day, so there'll be people everywhere today along the coast. Out at Sydney Olympic Park, there's shows on out there and also a half marathon at Sydney Olympic Park, so Dawn Fraser Avenue approaching Showground Road. In Marrickville, there's an AFLW women's game at Henson Park and NFL matches at Parramatta and also Cogra today, so not too bad on the roads. And now moving around the country for the weather, as we have observed earlier, Sydney getting up to 23 degrees on the coast, a beautiful sunny day, and 25 degrees out west. In Melbourne, some showers down there later in the day, getting up to 23 in Melbourne. Brisbane up to 24, clear skies up there. Over in Perth, a little cooler, no rain though, 21 degrees. In Adelaide, some showers there, 21 again, also top temperature. In South Australia, down in Hobart, lovely clear day, bit of cloud, getting up to 22, 21 in the nation's capital, mostly sunny there with no rain. And up in the top end, 35 degrees in Darwin. I'll give you Alice Springs forecast for just a change. Getting up to 33 degrees in central Australia. Going to start to get much, much hotter in that part of the world. Now we'll go to Calvin Keyes, American guitarist. Played with a bunch of really good people. Ray Charles, Ahmad Jamal, Jimmy Smith, Bobby Hutcherson, Eddie Marshall, Sonny Stitt, Pharoah Sanders and Joe Henderson. And this is the title track from his 1971 album, Shawneek. Calvin Keyes.

0: The voice of Julie Roberts out front of Working Week from their 1989 album, Working Nights, and that was Sweet Nothing. And before that we had Calvin Keyes from his album Shawneek, Shawneek, from 1971, Calvin Keyes. And that was the title track, Shawneek, followed by Working Weeks with Sweet Nothing. 7:51, you're listening to Jammin' Sunday. On the Sunday, the 13th of September, this is Strath Gordon with you through till 10 o'clock this morning.
1: What do all these songs have in common?

top marks if you guessed. They're all covers. And to hear more great interpretations of pre-love songs, tune in to Under the Covers with me, Big Pete, every Sunday from 12 to 2, right here on Eastside Radio. Under the Covers, where everything old is new again.

0: You're listening to Jammin' Sunday on Eastside Radio on this Sunday morning, just gone 2 minutes past 8 o'clock. That was the Thomas Stanko Quintet from the album Dark Eyes, Terminal 7. Nice and spooky. Before that we had Ulysses Owens Jr., drummer, collaborated a lot with the Christian McBride Trio, actually came out here, played 505 Club a number of years ago. That was a very good night. Christian McBride Trio with Christian Sands on the piano and Ulysses Owens Jr. on the drums. And that's from an album of his called Falling Forward. And that track, his take on My Shining Hour, a song composed way back in 1943 by Harold Arlen and vocals written by Johnny Mercer. And the came from a film called The Sky's the Limit in 1943. But that was Ulysses Owens Jr., from his album Falling Forward.
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0: Gil Scott-Heron with the eternal question, is that jazz? That's taken from his 1981 album, Reflections, Gil Scott-Heron, is that jazz, at 8:17 on Eastside FM. Before that, we had Alice Russell handling the vocals for Quantic Soul Orchestra from the album Stampede, Something That's Real. And then back home, Extra Time, Sydney band, songs with long titles, and this was one of the songs with long titles. It was called The Girl Who Rules the Sea, started that little trio of vocal tracks on Eastside FM on this Sunday morning.
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Tom Scott with his signature tune, Sneaking in the Back, from the album Tomcat from 1974. Tom Scott and the LA Express. Bunch of great musicians on that. Tom Scott handling all the horns. Larry Carlton on the guitar. Max Bennett bass. Joe Sample on piano and keys. And John Guerin on drums and percussion. That was Sneaking in the Back. Tom Scott and the LA Express. Here on Eastside Radio, 8:23 on Sunday morning. Now to Europe with Felbum. And this is a track called Tartuffe.

German drummer Annika Miles, and the track Fiji was a single released a few years ago. And before that we had a Dutch multi-instrumentalist, goes by the name of Felbum, actual name is Ilko Topper. And apparently the name Felbum, F-E-L-B-M, comes from a autocorrect on his name that he entered some time back. Anyway, that's from an album called Tape 3, imaginative title. And the track was Tartufi. So Tartufi followed by Fiji. And we started that break with Tom Scott and Sneakin' in the Back. It's 8:33. 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

0: That's the sound of Album of the Week. It's the show where we get two exciting new albums that have recently become available from all sorts of exciting genres from around the world. I'm Huey Phillips, and we'll be here every week, Wednesday at 3 p.m. here on Eastside 89.7 FM. So what are we playing this week?
1: 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Then we played Nature's God by Believe. It's a potent statement from four of Australia's most dedicated improvisers. 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

8:40 on Eastside FM on this Sunday morning. That's Jackson Conti, Sun Jin Yu is the album, and the track is Waiting on the Corner. A bit of Latin jazz there from Jackson Conti, which is a collective based around Otis Jackson Jr., who is also known as Madlib, and also Ivan Conti, who's a Brazilian drummer and part of the funk band Azimuth. So, Waiting on the Corner from Jackson Conti, and the album was Sin Ginyu. Now to Argentina.

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This is Jammin' Sunday with Strath Gordon. On this Sunday, the 13th of September, that was Federico Albula from the album Gran Hotel Buenos Aires and Un Lugar. And before that, we had Jackson Conti waiting on the corner. Now, let's have guitarist Jacob Young from his album, ECM album, Forever Young, and this is 1970.

jazz fans, you're in for a treat when the supergroup Aziza hits City Recital Hall for one night only this October. Aziza features four of the most influential musicians in contemporary music: Dave Holland, Chris Potter, Lana Lueke, and Eric Harland. And this special performance marks 10 years since their acclaimed debut album. Don't miss Aziza on Wednesday, the 28th of October at City Recital Hall. Tickets from cityrecitalhall.com. 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

Always good to sneak some piano accordion into a Sunday morning program. Nicolas Godin from the album Au Service de la France, and that was The Streets of Paris, La Rue de Paris. And before that we had the brothers Gregorian and the title track of their album, This Time. Just gone 9:01, we're into the last hour of Jammin' Sunday, and at 10 o'clock Yvonne Blunt will be along with Speaking of Jazz, but we're going to keep the morning moving now with Monty Alexander and Monticello.

passion, movement, splendor. Experience the ultimate musical celebration as the Metropolitan Orchestra delivers its spectacular season finale. Led by Sarah Grace Williams, Met Concert 3 features the infectious rhythms of Marquez and Rachmaninoff's magnificent symphonic dances. One night only, Saturday, September 26th, at the magnificent Verbruggen Hall, Sydney Conservatorium of Music. 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East Side sponsor.

Out of Glasgow, Mama Terra, big sound there from a new album, came out in the last few months, Inner Space, and that track, The Whale Dives Deep. You're listening to Jammin' Sunday with Strath Gordon, just 47 minutes to go this morning, and, The Whales Dive Deep. I hope you've had the opportunity to see the whales, who are currently heading south along the coast at the moment. I live in Coogee, so had the opportunity to see a few whales in the last week or so. And also thinking this week about how lucky we are at Eastside FM to have so many expert presenters who really know their jazz in particular. And it's such a privilege to be with those people. And I went to see Boyan Bear at the Barracks up at Manly on Friday night. A bit chilly up there, I have to say, but fantastic seeing Boyan Bear, and one of our great lineup here on Eastside, Matt Ottingen, came out and gave a blazing sax solo along the way, and just reminded me about what it is to be one of the people here at Eastside FM, Eastside Radio, bringing the music to you, and how many great people we have who really know their stuff. 9:14 now, let's just keep Sunday morning rolling on, 45 minutes now till Yvonne Blunt and Speaking of Jazz.

0: Straight from the chill-out era, that's Phenomenon. And the title track of an album called Pacific Memories, Phenomenon. F-E-N-O-M-E-N-O-M, Phenomenon. And that's, a bit of chilled-out sounds on this Sunday morning as we get towards the end of Jammin' Sunday, 40 minutes to go. Before that, we had Glasgow outfit Mamma Terra from their Inner Space album, and that was The Whales Dive Deep.
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Some jazz out of Pakistan. That's Jaubi from the album Nafs at Peace. The track was Insia. Before that, we heard London Quartet, the Portico Quartet that moves between electronic and jazz. And that track, AOE, from their 2021 album, I think their last album, called Monument, Portico Quartet with AOE. On Eastside FM, 27 minutes to 10 o'clock, Yvonne Blunt is in the building, and we'll keep the music rolling now out of Africa.

And the tones of Daruti Column from a brand new album from Vin Riley, guitarist from the UK who goes right back to his post-punk days. Daruti Column, instrumental generally, and that track from a brand new release. The album's called Renaissance, and that track is called For Friends Everywhere. And before Daruti Column, we had the Touré Rachel Collective from their Tel Aviv Sessions album, and that track called Alem. 13 minutes away from 10 o'clock, let's hear from Pharoah Sanders.

Pharoah Sanders, Our Roots Began in Africa. That's from a compilation album called The Funky End. And a great tune there from Pharoah Sanders. Just 2.5 minutes away now from 10 o'clock. That's it for Jammin' Sunday. Yvonne is up next. Hope you enjoyed the show. Catch you again next week. This is Gowdy from Jazz Gone Dub and Dublu. Enjoy your weekend.

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1: Good morning. Welcome to Speaking of Jazz. Thank you, Strath. Another great show. He really does dig up some amazing music. And I know we've spoken before about how presenters have wonderful personal collections of all sorts of music. I noticed he was just playing something from Pakistan. We do really go all around the world. And that last track he had was Gaudi Jazz Gone Dub. And I'm going to have some Bach Gone Jazz going back the other way a bit later. But let's start off today. We'll have our usual musical journey. We've got some European stuff as usual. Bit of a mix of jazz and a bit of all sorts. I'm going to start with the classic Love for Sale. I love this song. I actually recorded it a few years ago. This is the Anita O'Day version. And it's Anita Swings Cole Porter with the Billy May Orchestra from 1959. The song was actually written by Cole in 1930 for the Broadway musical The New Yorkers. Obviously, it's been recorded by a lot of other people.